0: Join us on social media, KEOM 88.5. 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This program will feature the Mansfield Philharmonic with conductor Felix Torres. The performance will be repeated on Sunday the 17th at TWU's Nicholas Martin Hall. 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
1: Stardate May 11th. Venus might be feeling a bit neglected. The last dedicated mission to the planet wrapped up its work 2 years ago. A couple of spacecraft have scanned the planet since then, but Venus wasn't their main target. They were using the planet's gravity to fling them toward their intended targets. But Venus exploration could tick up over the next few years. Several missions are being developed. Most of them are big and complicated, so they won't be ready until the next decade. But a craft the size of a beach ball could head for Venus as early as this summer. It'll probe the planet's clouds for signs of organic compounds, the chemistry of life. Venus Life Finder is a project of Rocket Lab and MIT, the first commercially developed mission to the planet. It's a small, blunt cone. When it arrives at Venus, it will plunge through the planet's clouds, shining a laser on the way down. The reflected light will reveal details about the cloud particles. Bits of organic matter might be set aglow. Some recent observations have hinted that the clouds could contain microscopic life. Life Finder won't actually search for life, but it could tell us if the building blocks of life lurk inside the planet's clouds. Venus is the evening star. It's sneaking up on the star Elnath at the tip of one of the horns of the bull. Tonight, the star is a little to the upper right of Venus. The planet will slip past it during the week. And we have more sky-watching tips and much more about our amazing universe in Stardate magazine. Details at stardate.org. For the McDonald Observatory, I'm Billy Henry.
2: The forecast tomorrow, sunny and warm with a high around 81.

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0: at Rector's. Charles Rector opened his restaurant in Manhattan in 1899. It became popular with the Broadway crowd, but its most well-known patron, especially with those working for tips, was Diamond Jim Brady. Diamond Jim made his money in railroads, but cemented his legacy at the dinner table, as well as lunch, breakfast, and snack tables. Catering to Brady's stomach was apparently worthy of investment. Upon hearing of Brady's fondness for the buttery, poached sole margay, Rector allegedly pulled his son from his third and final year of Cornell Law School to go to Paris and master the technique.
1: And a lot of men would pony up a lot of alimony if a table at Rector's could talk.
0: How does your biggest meal ever stack up against Brady's? 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I'm Brett Barry.
2: KEOM weather from Mesquite, clear overnight with a low near 59. Tomorrow, sunny and 81. For Wednesday, more sunshine and a high around 86.

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2: 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I'm planting that tree, remember?
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0: You're in tune with Mesquite ISD Radio, 88.5 KEOM. And from the community calendar, the John Horan Jag Theater Summer Camp will be June 1st through 11th. Kids in 1st through 8th grade will have the chance to do fun activities involving theater, including acting, singing, dancing, and technical work. And all campers will be guaranteed a spot on their production of 101 Dalmatians Kids on June 12th. Registration is $150 and includes breakfast and lunch each camp day, plus a t-shirt that also gives them free admission to the JAG Theater's fall show. Registrations are due no later than 7 o'clock Friday evening, May 29th. Get all the details on our calendar page at keom.fm/community.
1: 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Here's Chris Whitting.
2: A farm equipment company named Bull Tractor decided to plow all its profits into expansion, but business stalled. Before long, Bull Tractors was at the tail end of things. They were forced to close the doors. 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It got an obvious name, Two Row. But since folks still recalled the old Bull Tractor Company, they'd often mispronounce the name Turo, calling it Toro instead. The name has really made the cut. 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With the Success Journal, I'm Chris Whitting.
0: The forecast tomorrow, sunny and warm with a high around 80.

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2: KEOM weather from Mesquite, clear overnight with a low near 59, tomorrow sunny and 81. For Wednesday, more sunshine and a high around 86.

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1: KEOM weather for Mesquite, clear to partly cloudy and warm through Friday, with the high tomorrow around 81, the high Wednesday around 87, and Thursday's high up to 89.
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2: The forecast tomorrow, sunny and warm with a high around 81.

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1: Matthew.
2: Huh? Oh, sorry.
1: 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I just need you to listen to me.
3: 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And what you say really does matter to me.
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8: KEOM weather from Mesquite, clear overnight with a low near 59, tomorrow sunny and 81. For Wednesday, more sunshine and a high around 86.

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0: 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It can seem hard to make a difference in the community, but donating to build blessing bags for our homeless veterans makes it easily mission possible. 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KEOM is known for entertaining and informing the community. We love classic hits, community involvement, and offering quick tidbits that reveal knowledge to help you stay in the know on a variety of topics, even the medical world. A great example is our syndicated feature, Medical Discovery News, where Professors David Neisel and Norbert Herzog bring biomedical news from days of old and discoveries that are happening today that will change the medical field tomorrow. During their two-minute conversations, Dr. Neisel and Dr. Herzog explain puzzling biomedical questions, unravel scientific discoveries, and help all of us appreciate how science affects our health. Is your curiosity piqued? Want to check it out? Medical Discovery News airs 6:45 in the morning and 10:45 at night on Saturdays and Sundays right here on KEOM. 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
1: KEOM weather for Mesquite, clear to partly cloudy and warm through Friday, with the high tomorrow around 81, the high Wednesday around 87, and Thursday's high up to 89.

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1: 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High school sports. There's so much more than just a game. This message presented by the Texas University Interscholastic League and the Texas High School Athletic Directors Association.

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1: Space science is moving at an accelerating pace. 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Stardate brings it all down to Earth and enables us to do a little space exploration ourselves. Produced by the University of Texas McDonald Observatory, Stardate is a daily feature on KEOM. 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
2: The forecast tomorrow, sunny and warm with a high around 81.

0: 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Mesquite ISD is now accepting out-of-district transfer applications for the 2026-27 school year. 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

0: teenagers. Dr. Robert Whalen from the University of Vermont led a brain imaging study that examined how the brains of teens with ADHD differ from those who use drugs or alcohol.
1: There are different brain regions driving different kinds of impulsivity. So even though you might see the same impulsive behavior, it might be actually driven by different brain networks. So for example, we found a couple of regions that were associated with ADHD and another different set of regions that were associated with drug use. So I guess what we've done is produced a more sophisticated analysis of what the impulsive teenager is doing.
0: So can addictive behavior run in families?
1: There is a certain heritability in drug addiction, but it's very difficult to tease apart because people and families share the same DNA, but they also share the same environment. And although we've shown that there might be a propensity for certain people to start using drugs or to use certain types of drugs, the overall picture is very complicated.
0: With Checkup on Health, I'm Chris Witt.
2: KEOM, weather from Mesquite, clear overnight with a low near 59, tomorrow sunny and 81. For Wednesday, more sunshine and a high around 86.

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1: Do you know an infant, child, or young adult that you suspect may be experiencing developmental delay or disability? 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

0: 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The University of Texas at Dallas is recruiting late high school and early college-aged adults for a study that aims to help better understand how peer interactions during group therapy influence treatment responses. You must be 18 to 19 years old to be eligible and must be committed to attending a 4-hour in-person visit and 3 1-hour virtual follow-ups, as well as completing the surveys, group discussion, and brain scan. Participants will be compensated for their time and travel up to $225. If you want to find out more, you can find a link on our website, keom.fm. It will be on our calendar under the Community tab.
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4: Mesquite area weather, sunny and warm today and tomorrow, with a high today around 81 and tomorrow's high near 87.

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3: KEOM weather from Mesquite, clear to partly cloudy and warm through Friday, with a high today around 81, tomorrow's high around 87, and Thursday's high near 89.

0: 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If you talk, they
1: will hear you. We all want our kids to grow up safe and healthy. 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And we tell them with honest conversations that let them know what we expect. 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You
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1: And now the KEOM community calendar. Mesquite ISD's annual fanfare is coming up this Saturday at John Horn High School. This immersive event will help students ignite their imagination, connect them to careers in comics, gaming, and pop culture, and give them networking opportunities. There will be hands-on labs, community showcases, cosplay showcases, tabletop and gaming zones, and expert panels throughout the day. The event will be from 9 to 1, and it's free to attend, but they do ask that you register in advance and reserve your ticket. Forney is celebrating Latin food and culture this Saturday at their Forney Sazon Festival. Enjoy food trucks, live music, a live DJ, and lots of fun. It will be at the Spelman Amphitheater from noon until 5. This Saturday, join the Mesquite Symphony Orchestra for their performance of Transcendence at the Mesquite Arts Center from 7 until 9. The program will feature the Mansfield Philharmonic with conductor Felix Torres. And in case you miss it, the performance will be repeated on Sunday at Texas Women's University. The North Texas Lone Star Chapter of the National Association of Watch and Clock Collectors will host their annual regional clock and watch show over Memorial Day weekend at the Mesquite Convention Center. As part of the show, they'll have an antiques roadshow type event where you can bring in old watches and clocks to be evaluated by experts. And they'll have a military timepiece exhibit. Admission to the Watch and Clock Show in Mart is $25 at the door. And Mesquite ISD is offering a variety of youth athletic camps throughout the summer. You can find options for soccer, strength and conditioning, football, wrestling, baseball, and basketball. 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I'm Patrick Ross. Tuesday weather, sunny and pleasant with a high around 81.

0: 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Lighthouse for New Hope is holding their kids camp from July 6th through the 10th in Mesquite. This is for children between 5 and 12 years old who have experienced a significant death loss of a close family member or friend. Camp is from 9 to 1 each day and will include group sessions, creative art and memory projects, activities that will teach coping and resilience, and allowing connection with other grieving children. The deadline to enroll is June 15th. We have a link to their website on the community calendar on our website, keom.fm.
1: 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And consider taking boxes directly to a recycling center or landfill. 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Following these steps can help protect your home from theft and give you peace of mind after a major purchase. I'm Officer Lopez, and these tips were brought to you by your Mesquite Police Department's Crime Prevention Unit.
2: Mesquite area weather, sunny and warm today and tomorrow, with a high today around 81 and tomorrow's high near 87.

I woke last night to the sound of thunder. How far off, I sat and wondered. Started humming a song from 1962. In a funny how the night moves.

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2: KEOM weather for Mesquite, clear to partly cloudy and warm through Friday, with a high today around 81, tomorrow's high around 87, and Thursday's high near 89.

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1: 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It's proof that ordinary people can turn a flash of inspiration into lasting success. All it takes is an idea and the courage to pursue it. Mesquite area weather, sunny and warm today and tomorrow, with a high today around 81 and tomorrow's high near 87. 88.

0: 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Mesquite ISD's annual Fan Fair is coming up this Saturday at John Horn High School. 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
2: KEOM weather for Mesquite, clear to partly cloudy and warm through Friday, with a high today around 81, tomorrow's high around 87, and Thursday's high near 89.

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You're in tune and in touch with Mesquite ISD Radio, 88.5 KEOM. Patrick here with a reminder that the North Texas Lone Star Chapter of the National Association of Watch and Clock Collectors will be hosting their annual regional clock and watch show this weekend at the Mesquite Convention Center. 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With new technology, new capabilities, and new missions, space science is getting all the headlines these days. But there's another frontier, just as mysterious and a lot closer to home. Our oceans. A realm filled with fantastic creatures, amazing landscapes, even remnants of past civilizations. Science and the Sea takes you on a journey into this world every weekend on KEOM. Produced by the University of Texas Marine Science Institute and hosted by Holly Brawley, each episode of this two-minute feature explores a different aspect of marine science, from deep ocean discoveries to coastal ecosystems. While space may be the final frontier, there's still a lot to discover and understand right here on Earth. Dive into Science and the Sea this weekend on KEOM, Saturday and Sunday mornings at 4:15 and 10:15, afternoons at 2:15, and evenings at 10:15. Tuesday weather, sunny and pleasant with a high around 81.

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2: Dr. Ruchi Gupta, pediatrician and allergy expert from Northwestern University and the Lurie Children's Hospital of Chicago, says if you think you have a food allergy, a doctor can help.
3: A lot of people, we learned through our surveys, they have a reaction to a food and they take it out of their diet, right? 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But many times, especially in adults, they don't go to a doctor to get it diagnosed because, you know, they didn't think there was anything the doctor would do other than say, take it out of your diet. If you eat a food and have a negative reaction, it's really, really important to get it diagnosed because there's a lot of different things that can cause food conditions, and food allergies can be life-threatening, and you need to have a management plan. You need to have epinephrine. And the exciting piece of this is there are new treatments coming out to actually treat food allergies.
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0: Mesquite area weather, sunny and warm today and tomorrow, with a high today around 81 and tomorrow's high near 87.

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1: Meet Josh.
2: Hi, everybody.
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2: Don't get me wrong. 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
1: So when the new season begins, Josh isn't burned out on basketball. He's eager to play. And you can see the difference in his game.
3: This message presented by the Texas University Interscholastic League and the Texas High School Athletic Directors Association.
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0: 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Join the Mesquite Symphony Orchestra this Saturday for their production of Transcendence. 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
1: Remember that song by that band? 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
2: KEOM weather for Mesquite, clear to partly cloudy and warm through Friday, with a high today around 81, tomorrow's high around 87, and Thursday's high near 89.

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1: 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Have keys in hand so you don't have to linger before entering your car. Don't leave your purse on the seat beside you. Put it on the floor where it's more difficult for someone to grab it. Lock bundles or bags in the trunk. If interesting packages are out of sight, a thief will be less tempted to break in to steal them. Always remember these three things. Take your keys, lock your vehicle, hide your belongings. 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I'm Officer Lopez, and these tips were brought to you by your Mesquite Police Department's Crime Prevention Unit.
2: Tuesday weather, sunny and pleasant with a high around 81.

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0: 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Mesquite ISD Radio, 88.5 KUM. Marvin Gaye from 1971. Yeah, back in the days when we were just youngsters. Things aren't the way they used to be. The title of the song, Mercy, Mercy Me.
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0: And that background vocals, man, sounds pretty good, too. You know, I'm just in the background. So have mercy, Father. Please have mercy. 6 minutes after 6 o'clock on another day in which we have been blessed to see. Welcome aboard, my friend. Yeah, taking a look at that traffic, and there's not a whole lot to report, but we do have some incidents here, but not causing a major slowdown on your drive time. If you're driving in Dallas on 75 southbound at Mid Park Road, we have an accident here. HOV and the two left lanes are blocked. Very slow traffic all the way from Spring Valley Road. Also in Dallas on I-30, if you're driving westbound right at Haskell Avenue, just a 2-minute delay due to a disabled vehicle where that right shoulder is blocked. Right now we've got very slow traffic from Lawnview as well. And in Irving on Loop 12 northbound at Shady Grove Road. Great news, the accident there has been cleared. Traffic is still unwinding from Singleton Boulevard, adding just a 2-minute delay to your morning commute. Music, memories, and a whole lot more, especially if you headed out the door. Here's Fleetwood Mac. Good morning.

0: Harold Melvin and the Blue Notes from 1975. Yeah, great song. Wake up. Are you woke yet? Good morning, Miss Cindy Sleeper. I know that you've got your ears on this morning. We're waking up to a crisp 60 degrees under clear skies, and man, that crescent moon is beautiful, Copeland.
1: Yes, it is. It's a beautiful day to start your morning off on the right way. You know, it says wake up. Yeah, let's wake up, y'all. It's a Tuesday. Let's get it going, and let's have a great day today. How about that? Because you know what? The forecast is going to be great today on through the rest of the week. We'll talk about that and the next chance for some showers and thunderstorms coming up in your forecast.
0: All right, 15 minutes now after 6 o'clock on another day that we have been blessed to see. That's right, wake up, everybody. The message is clear, making grown-ups feel like kids again. And while you're doing it, be sure you grab something to eat this morning, right, Copeland?
1: Yeah, you always have to have a nourished body in order to do some successful things.
0: That's right, and also feed your spirit.
1: Yes, that's a good thing to nourish as well, Gil.
0: Yeah, it's that well-balanced diet, right?
1: Mm-hmm. Got to have that well-balanced diet.
0: All right, guys, stick and stay. Patrick Ross is coming up next, and it is Patrick today.
1: It is, Patrick. This is the right community bulletin board, huh?
0: That's right. Letting us know what's going on in and around the great city of Mesquite. You've got me, GP Baby, and...
1: yeah, the C-Dub. And we're having a blast on this Tuesday morning. Put a smile on your face, because you know what? It's going to be a great day, y'all.
0: Keep the faith, hope, and love. The message is clear. Tyler Sloan, remind them who we are.
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3: And now the KEOM community calendar. Mesquite ISD's annual fanfare is coming up this Saturday at John Horn High School. This immersive event will help students ignite their imagination, connect them to careers in comics, gaming, and pop culture, and give them networking opportunities. There will be hands-on labs, community showcases, cosplay showcases, tabletop and gaming zones, and expert panels throughout the day. The event will be from 9 to 1, and it's free to attend, but they do ask that you register in advance and reserve your ticket. Forney is celebrating Latin food and culture this Saturday at their Forney Sazon Festival. Enjoy food trucks, live music, a live DJ, and lots of fun. It will be at the Spelman Amphitheater from noon until 5. This Saturday, join the Mesquite Symphony Orchestra for their performance of Transcendence at the Mesquite Arts Center from 7 until 9. The program will feature the Mansfield Philharmonic with conductor Felix Torres. And in case you miss it, the performance will be repeated on Sunday at Texas Women's University. The North Texas Lone Star Chapter of the National Association of Watch and Clock Collectors will host their annual regional clock and watch show over Memorial Day weekend at the Mesquite Convention Center. As part of the show, they'll have an antiques roadshow type event where you can bring in old watches and clocks to be evaluated by experts. And they'll have a military timepiece exhibit. Admission to the watch and clock show in MART is $25 at the door. And Mesquite ISD is offering a variety of youth athletic camps throughout the summer. You can find options for soccer, strength and conditioning, football, wrestling, baseball, and basketball. 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I'm Patrick Ross.
0: Thank you, Sir Patrick Ross. And don't forget, Sir Patrick joins you every Monday through Friday, beginning at 4 o'clock for your smooth ride home. You know, he and I, we are the orgs of this radio station. That's O-R-G. That's the old radio guys. You know, we're like the bookends. You got me in the morning, you got him in the evening, and in between, we've got the millennials and our kids as well. This is how we do it.

0: It's Tuesday, May the 12th, and yeah, we have plenty of sunshine on the way here across North Texas. Yesterday, we reached a high of 79. Today will be a few degrees warmer, right around normal for this time of year. We'll see highs right around 83 degrees under sunny skies. Winds, yeah, they're going to be calm today. I know we haven't really said that in quite some time, but they'll actually be calm today. Overnight lows will be right around 60 under clear skies. And once again, for your Wednesday, nothing but sunshine. Highs will be in the mid to upper 80s, and then we'll be near 90 degrees both Thursday and Friday under mostly sunny skies. But those winds will start picking back up out of the south, gusting as high as 25 to 30 miles per hour. And then as we head into the weekend, partly sunny skies on Saturday. Highs will be right around 88.5 degrees. We do have a slight chance for some showers and thunderstorms Saturday night going into Sunday. And Sunday, we're talking about temperatures right around 90 as we head into a active weather pattern. So as we head into Saturday night going through early part of next week, we do have some slight chances for showers and thunderstorms. And we'll continue to fine-tune the forecast as we get closer to that. But until then, nothing but sunshine and quiet. I washed my car yesterday, and so I'm going to enjoy it, at least being nice for the next 5 to 6 days here across the area. Right now here in Mesquite, it's a mostly clear 60 degrees. In the KEOM Weather Center, I'm meteorologist Copeland Wright.
1: And just about 20 minutes now after 6 o'clock, welcome to another day, guys. Yes, indeed, we are so blessed by the best. Brother JT, my military buddy, that's a Marine for you, Copeland.
0: Mm-hmm, he is.
1: Yeah, he'll call that jarhead.
0: Is that what they call it?
1: Leather neck.
0: Oh, really?
1: Also, Brother Tony, good morning to you. Also, Melvin and Vic, I know you've got your ears on this morning. Hey, here's a question for everyone. Has there ever been a time when you were going through and didn't know what to do?
0: Yeah, you're like, man, what am I going to do? How am I going to get through this?
1: And somehow we did.
0: Mm-hmm.
1: Keep it locked right here. We're here to encourage, edify, and empower your heart. Good morning.
0: Good morning.

0: Yeah, sometimes it's just best to go. On out the door. And if you headed out the door, let's check this.
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0: Hey, if you're out and about and trying to get out, let's make sure that there are no delays on your roadways. Well, if you're driving in Dallas on 75 southbound at Mid-Park Road, 15-minute delay. That accident has the HOV and the two left lanes blocked. Traffic is at a standstill from Arapahoe Road and Collins Boulevard. Great news on 635 LBJ westbound at Denton Drive. 1 minute delay. The accident has been cleared. Stop and go traffic from Webb Chapel Road. Stick and stay because Copeland says it's going to be that kind of day.
2: Yeah, lots of sunshine. Highs will be right around 83 degrees. Right now here in Mesquite, it's a mostly clear 60 degrees.
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4: TSN News, I'm Barbara Schwartz. Inadequate with failing grades. That's how the Texas Education Commissioner described the state of public education in Texas in a public education committee hearing at the state capitol. Dallas State Rep. John Bryant questioned him about the disappointing numbers.
5: Only 51% of our eighth graders are operating at grade level or above on math.
6: That's deeply problematic, and in fact, mathematics proficiency is measured on STAR as one of the things that's most correlated to lifetime earnings.
4: Also disturbing, 58% of eighth graders are reading at or above grade level.
5: Do you view this report card on our public education system as a good report card?
6: I think we have a lot of work to do to improve in a lot of areas.
4: What's also alarming is that public schools saw enrollment drop by 75,000 students this school year. As Texas Attorney General Ken Paxton suing Netflix for spying on kids, he says a new settlement with LG Electronics will give people more control over their privacy when using smart TVs.
7: The agreement follows a lawsuit accusing LG of secretly collecting users' viewing data through technology known as Automated Content Recognition, or ACR. Under the settlement, LG must now update its smart TVs to display a pop-up disclosure that explains how viewing data may be collected and used and give consumers an easy way to opt out. The agreement also prevents viewing data from being transferred to what Paxton says is the Chinese Communist Party. He says Texans should not be monitored inside their own homes without their knowledge or consent. The settlement builds on similar action previously taken against Samsung, while lawsuits against Sony, Hisense, and TCL remain ongoing. Emily Capetillo, TSN News.
4: Dallas police make an arrest in the death of a two-year-old. The child shot at a home last month. Police say 25-year-old Todrick Austin was involved. He'd been on the run. They tracked his social media postings and some associates that helped them find the location for him and take him into custody. They also arrested a second man and seized guns and drugs. The city of Fort Worth has begun working on its 2027 budget, and officials say the city is facing nearly $50 million shortfall. Current estimates show expected expenses to outpace revenue for the next year.
8: You know, this is a work in progress, so we're bringing you really along in real time. So numbers are shifting and assumptions shift as we get more information.
4: Christiana Simmons with Fort Worth says the city council is having earlier work sessions to help close the gap over the summer. Departments are being asked to make spending cuts, and residents will soon be asked to provide input through a survey the next council work session Tuesday. Webb County is taking the first steps to remove the county sheriff 6 months since a federal grand jury indicted Martin Cuellar on fraud charges. Harris County Treasurer Carla Wyatt spent the weekend in Galveston County Jail. She was arrested in Texas City on a DUI. Statewide average for a gallon of gasoline, $4.03, down a penny overnight. Tonight in the majors, Arizona at the Texas Rangers. Seattle Mariners play at the Houston Astros. And this is TSN News.
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4: Trump says the Iran ceasefire is on life support after he rejected Tehran's latest proposal to end the war. The Supreme Court is leaving women's access to a widely used abortion pill untouched till at least Thursday. The justices considering whether to allow restrictions on mifepristone to take effect. Democrats have filed an emergency appeal to the Supreme Court seeking to halt a redistricting rule by Virginia's top court. The U.S. Supreme Court has set the stage for Alabama to get rid of one of two largely black congressional districts before the midterm elections. President Trump has nominated Cameron Hamilton to lead FEMA, the former Navy SEAL fired last year after defending FEMA. The last remaining passengers on a cruise ship hit by a deadly hantavirus outbreak have disembarked, boarded flights to more than 20 countries to go into quarantine. A French woman, the latest to be confirmed as affected, an American suspected of being infected. I'm Barbara Schwartz on the Texas State Network, TSN.

0: classic hits all day, every day. Tower Power from 1973. Anyone have any memories from way back when? I know I do. Hey, and it reminds me, I have these random thoughts at times. Jim Stafford. Does anyone remember Jim Stafford? Yeah, I don't like spiders and snakes and that wild wood flower that grew wild on the farm and never knew what it was called. Some said it was a flower, some said it was a weed. Didn't give it much thought. And Brother Ray Stevens. Yeah. Oh, yes, they call him the Streak.
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0: Fastest thing on 2 feet. 6:38. You don't want to be late. Let's check that traffic flow for the early morning go. If you're driving in Dallas on 75 southbound at Mid Park Road, 30-minute delay now. Yep, I said it. 30-minute delay due to the accident that has both the HOB and the two left lanes blocked. Traffic is at a standstill from Campbell Road. You might want to consider an alternate at this point. A little closer to home here in Mesquite along 635 LBJ Freeway, driving northbound right at Bruton Road. The accident there has been cleared and traffic is unwinding at a steady pace. You know, taking you back again, this year, 1972. Yeah, I know. It's going to take a little time right now, but take your time. Hurry up.

0: Al Green, and L-O-B-E, Bay, hey, hey, B. It's all about love. Remember, faith, hope, and love. Music designed with us in mind, making grown-ups feel like kids again. 6:45 on your morning drive, and if you're just getting up this morning, get ready. It's going to be a sunshine day.
1: Yeah, you're right about that, Gil. Lots of sunshine is headed our way on this beautiful Tuesday morning. And do we have any rain in the forecast? We'll talk about that coming up.
0: All right, stick and stay. Birthday celebrations are also on the way. Hey, and if it's your birthday, be sure you dress properly today, right, Coco?
1: Mm-hmm. Yeah. Put some clothes on this morning.
0: Put some clothes on.
1: Please.
0: I was at Kate Rogers the other day, and I saw someone in barbed wire attire.
1: No.
0: Yeah, barbed wire attire.
1: I know what that means.
0: Yeah, it protects the property.
1: Mm-hmm.
0: But you can see everything.
1: Everything.
0: Good morning.
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5: 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Today's topic is wisdom teeth. Your mouth goes through many changes in your lifetime. One major dental milestone that usually takes place in your late teens to early 20s is the appearance of your wisdom teeth, which are also called third molars. When they come through correctly, healthy wisdom teeth can help you chew. It's normal to feel a little discomfort when your wisdom teeth appear, but if you have pain, it's a good idea to see your dentist right away. There are a few things to consider when making the decision to have your wisdom teeth removed. Is there enough room for them to come in properly? If there isn't enough room, they may end up becoming impacted or just remain partially peeking out from the gums, causing a food trap. This can lead to a cavity, not just on the wisdom tooth, but also on the teeth in front of them. Food traps also give bacteria a space to enter the gum line, which can lead to pain, swelling, and infection. Impacted wisdom teeth can also apply significant pressure to the adjacent teeth, which may lead to damage and the need for extraction of these teeth as well. Another factor to consider is hygiene. Wisdom teeth can be difficult to reach, even if they come in properly and without complications. Many people have difficulty keeping wisdom teeth clean and the area around them clean, which can lead to cavities, infections, gum disease, and bad breath. If you're concerned about your wisdom teeth, speak to your dentist and find out the best way to deal with them. If your wisdom teeth need to be extracted, it is best to do it early as opposed to waiting, because your recovery and the procedure itself can become more complicated the longer you wait. Always seek the advice of your dental provider with any questions or issues you may have. Specific recommendations may vary in different circumstances, so individual consultation is important. This has been your Dental Health Minute. I'm Dr. Lalani.
0: Thank you, Dr. Lalani. You know, my brother, of course, I'm always talking about my brother, man. You know, yeah, got his wisdom teeth taken out early. And you can tell, because I was talking with him the other day, and he asked me, he says, Gil, how come no one's talking about going to the moon with Artemis? I'm thinking he's going to talk about something intelligent. He says, well, I would like to be the first person to go to the sun. I said, you can't do that. He says, yeah, he's got it figured out. He says that he's going to go at night.
6: 88.5 KEOM, Mesquite weather.
0: I know, right?
1: What? What? At night? Really? You think the sun going to be cooler at night, huh? Yeah, he need to put them wisdom teeth back in his mouth.
7: I got it figured out. Well, I'm just go at night.
8: Sit down.
1: Yeah, that's your brother. I'll let you talk about him, but I'm just going to shake my head over there. But, you know, he wants to go to the sun. Well, if you just look up, there's going to be plenty of sunshine here across the area. So I'm not going with him, I tell you that much. The sun will warm us pretty.
0: Me either.
1: Oh, my goodness. Yeah, the sun will warm us up pretty nicely today. Right now, temperatures across the Metroplex are right around 60 by lunchtime. I'm expecting temps in the mid-70s, and we'll top out right around 83 under sunny skies. Winds will be relatively calm today. High pressure is in control and will remain in control over the next couple of days here across North Texas, and then it'll start shifting to the east. And that's when we'll start seeing another active weather pattern heading our way Saturday night through pretty much Tuesday right now. Looks like on our weather patterns, we do have a slight chance for some isolated showers and thunderstorms starting Saturday night. And we'll continue to fine tune the forecast as we get closer to that. But again, through Saturday, it's nothing but sunshine. We'll see temperatures in the 90s as we head into Thursday, Friday, as well as Saturday. So summer-like temperatures are right around the corner. Right now, here in Mesquite, it's a mostly clear, beautiful sunrise, 60 degrees. In the KEOM Weather Center, I'm meteorologist Copeland Wright.
0: And just about 6:52, you already know. That's right, you know what to do. Buckle up, we're going to be checking that traffic flow coming up in just a matter of moments. Good morning to you, Randy. Also, Mark Lane and brother Skip Bailey. And if it's your day today, you know what I'm about to say. Happy birthday!
1: Happy birthday!
0: Happy birthday!
1: Happy birthday!
0: Happy birthday to you!
1: Happy birthday to you! Oh yeah, yeah you!
0: Happy birthday to you!
1: Happy birthday to you! Oh yeah!
0: Happy birthday to you! It's your day! Come on, somebody! Happy birthday celebrations are in order. Brother Joseph Jackson, JJ.
1: JJ in the house?
0: Like Joe Jackson?
1: Mm-hmm. Oh, my goodness.
0: I know, right?
1: That guy.
0: Joe Jackson's something else.
1: He was something else.
0: Joe is 57 years old today out of Rowlett. Thanks for listening each and every morning on your morning commute. And Brother Brian Moore, he says only one O in his last name.
1: Oh, one O.
0: One O. What more can I ask?
1: M-O-R-E.
0: That's right. Brian Moore is 53. Thanks for being along with me. Hey, if you're celebrating a birthday today, happy birthday. Do it safely, guys. What more can I say? But you're not celebrating by yourself. And if you've got a celebration coming up, this is what you need to do.
1: Yeah, we would love to hear from you celebrating birthdays, anniversaries, retirement, and hey, we have graduations going on, so you want to celebrate somebody graduating, we would love to hear from you. Go to our website, keom.fm, click on community, and then celebrations. Well, happy birthday to all of our KEOM listeners. You're celebrating with TV actress Emily Van Camp is 40 today. Skateboarder Tony Hawk is 58. And TV actress Kim Fields is 57 today.
0: All right. Celebrate safely, guys. Another day in which we've been blessed to see, and we're happy to be able to do it with you. 6:53, you know what to do. Let's check that traffic flow on your early morning go. If you're driving in Dallas on 75 southbound at Mid Park Road, 25-minute delay. Yeah, that's right. Accident has that HOV and the two left lanes blocked, and very slow traffic from Campbell Road. Hey! Local news comes your way in just a matter of moments. So you'll be there listening, right? Good morning.
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Mesquite ISD Radio, 88.5 KUM. From 1975, that's Al. Shall I say Pastor?

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1: Good morning at 6:58. I'm Gil Palmer with KEOM's local news. Well, 30, count them, 30 students from across Mesquite ISD recently participated in the Mesquite ISD Amazing Shake Competition, a district event designed to strengthen leadership, communication, professionalism, and interpersonal skills among the elementary students in MISD. Now, the students were called upon to demonstrate confidence, critical thinking, etiquette, and strong communication skills as they engaged with staff and volunteers in a series of real-world scenarios and interactive challenges. Knox Curry from Tosh Elementary, Hannah McMath from Harper, and Harper Parish, shall I say, from Austin Elementary, Michaela Vaughn from Oswego Elementary, and Jenna West from Rugal Elementary. They all were finalists in the competition. Now, with Knox Curry being named the district winner, Knox will represent Mesquite ISD this summer at the Global Amazing Shake Competition. Congratulations to you all. Dallas County, of course, will receive nearly $1 million in federal funding to help reduce the backlog of DNA testing and support crime investigations across North Texas. The funding is part of a $2.3 million grant awarded to Dallas and Tarrant counties, the City of Fort Worth, and the University of North Texas Health Science Center through the U.S. Department of Justice's Capacity Enhancement for Backlog Reduction Program. Yeah, you talk about a mouthful. Well, the funding will help to process DNA evidence, including sexual assault kits, and assist law enforcement in solving and prosecuting crimes. The grant was also authorized under provisions of Senator John Cornyn's Debbie Smith Act. Well, it's that time of year where we're calling a conclusion to our broadcast of our sports broadcast, that is. The John Horn Jaguars, the baseball team, was eliminated from the playoffs, if you didn't know, on last Friday night's game after losing two of their series against Rolette 7-6 in 10 innings. Now, with that, our KEOM sports broadcast season has come to an end. But congratulations to all of the varsity sports team of Mesquite ISD for another action-packed year of games. Our broadcast will resume in the fall with high school football. And with a look at area weather on this Tuesday morning is our very own meteorologist, millennial slash electrical engineer. What else you do?
2: Man, bike ride. A lot.
1: Well, what's that weather going to be like today?
2: I stay active. But speaking of staying active, today will be a beautiful day to do that. Bike riding, walking, having a nice picnic for lunch, because highs today will be right around 83 degrees under sunny skies and winds relatively calm throughout the day. Right now here, outside the KEOM studios, it's a mostly sunny 60 degrees.
1: And this has been KEOM's local news, brought to you by the fine folks at Gorilla Garage Door. Ain't no monkey business coming around there when it's come to your getting your garage door.
2: You're right about that. And they get you fixed up.
1: They are about business. Hey, it's top of the hour. Time now for our national anthem. Today, it's the Ginger Crew. Yeah, I say ginger, but it's called the Red Head Express. You get it?
2: Ginger. Yeah, I get it. Mm-hmm. Mm-hmm.
1: My country, 'tis of thee, sweet land of liberty. It is for thee I sing, and of thee that we sing. Good morning.
2: Good morning.
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0: from 1977, The Emotions. And yeah, I know, sounds like my little boo thing, and I don't ever care about who's saying. Well, you know.
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0: Good morning and welcome. 7 minutes after 7 o'clock on your Tuesday morning. Hey guys, thanks so much for joining us. And you know, there are plenty of radio stations that you could be listening to. Yeah, at this time of day. But thank you for being a part of our good morning crew, keeping you informed and your foot tapping since 1984. If you're out driving and about, you need to know if there are any delays. Well, if you're driving in Dallas, listen up. On I-30, traveling eastbound, right near Sylvan Avenue, here's a 15-minute delay. The accident here has the two right lanes blocked. Traffic is stopped, from Westmoreland Road right now, and looks like it is building, of course, this time of day. Also be aware on 75 southbound, very slow southbound at Mid Park Road. Still a 35-minute delay. But the good news here, guys, is that the accident has finally been cleared. Looks like everything else is moving along at posted speeds. Your music, your way, and especially if you like to dream. I love dreaming. As a matter of fact, I even have a pen and paper near my nightstand, so that way I can write them down. Because, you know, I'm at that age, sometimes I forget, but I
2: like dreaming.
0: Yep.

0: 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Kevon Edmonds from 1999 and 24/7. Hey, good morning and welcome. It's 7:15 and you've got the morning team waking up with you, part of our good morning crew. Thanks so much for being a part of all that we do. Remember, let us continue to encourage, edify, and empower one another. It's a great day to be kind. And don't forget, guys, forgiveness. Forgiveness. Forgiveness. And I say that three times for a reason. Hey, have you ever been a bully? Copeland, you like you used to be a bully.
1: No, I kind of was on the flip side of it, Gil. I wasn't the bully.
0: Oh.
1: I was the one getting bullied.
0: Yeah, guys, y'all be kind out there, all right? Yeah, I never had bullies when I was a kid, but when I was in the military, some guys didn't like me. Because I was a dorm chief.
1: Ah, okay.
0: Yeah, you know, you're in charge of 50 men who are from different parts of the country and yeah, all trying to get along. But when they made me dorm chief...
1: You can't tell me what to do.
0: Man, I was bad. Hey, quick reminder for you guys. Listen, you need to know about this, especially if you've got little ones. I'm talking about families with babies and toddlers. You guys are invited to Mesquite ISD's Little Readers Book Club. Now, it's free.
1: F-R-E-E, free, baby.
0: Yes, indeed. Hands-on program will include story time, songs, and playful activities in your neighborhood elementary school. You can find the dates and locations at readplaytalk.com/littlereaders. Copeland says get ready for a beautiful sun-filled day.
1: Yeah, grab those sunglasses, y'all, because you'll need them. Lots of sunshine today on through the rest of the week, but we'll talk about the next best chance for some showers and thunderstorms coming up in the forecast.
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5: Stardate May 12th. Today, Saturn and its system of moons and rings look calm and peaceful, but things might have been much more chaotic in the fairly recent past. A collision between two moons might have destroyed one of them, changed the orbit of the other, and led to the birth of yet another moon and the planet's rings. Researchers have been trying to explain some oddities in the Saturn system. The planet itself is tilted far more than it should be, for example. The biggest moon, Titan, follows a more lopsided orbit than expected, and the moon is moving away from Saturn by about 4 inches per year. A few years ago, a team proposed that Saturn once had another big moon, which the team called Chrysalis. Interactions between the moons might have kicked Chrysalis so close to Saturn that it was ripped apart, forming the rings. But this year, another team came up with a slightly different scenario. It too involves a second moon. It collided with Titan a few hundred million years ago, changing Titan's orbit. Debris from the impact formed the present-day moon Hyperion. The activity caused two other moons to ram together as well. Both moons quickly reformed, with the leftovers spreading out to form the rings as recently as 50 million years ago. This model explains many of the system's oddities, bringing order to a chaotic arrangement. Look for Saturn near our moon at dawn tomorrow. The planet looks like a bright star low above the horizon. You can find out more about the planets in Stardate magazine. Details at stardate.org. For the McDonald Observatory, I'm Billy Henry.
0: Billy Henry, thank you again. Another fascinating edition of Stardate. And yes, I will be watching.
6: 88.5 KEOM, Mesquite weather.
1: Well, looking ahead towards the weekend, we do have a shift in the weather pattern come Saturday night. And that could provide us with a slight chance for some showers and thunderstorms. And then that active weather pattern will continue into next week, where Monday we're talking about a 60% chance of showers and thunderstorms. But until then, yeah, high pressure will remain in control. So that means quiet weather for the next several days here across the area. And that early week cool down that we've seen, yeah, you can kiss that bye-bye, because we are warming up here across North Texas. Average high for this time of year is 82. We'll be a couple degrees above that this afternoon. Highs today will be right around 83, 84 degrees. Calm winds will be in the forecast as well. For your overnight, mostly clear skies, overnight lows near 61. Wednesday, a little bit warmer. Highs near 87 under sunny skies. And then we'll be near 90 degrees. Yeah, 90s, early summertime temperatures. Thursday, Friday, as well as Saturday. So, yeah, lots of sunshine. Like I said, get those sunglasses out, because you'll definitely need it, especially for those eastbound drivers heading to work and school this morning. Yeah, sunshine alert. Let's take a quick look at your allergy report for today. It is medium to high, 7.5 out of 12. Good morning to you over in Rowlett. You're at 60 degrees and we're at a sunny 61 degrees here in Mesquite, 16 degrees Celsius for our international family and friends. In the KEOM Weather Center, I'm meteorologist Copeland Wright.
0: And it's 7:22. You know what to do. That's right. Buckle up, Buttercup. We'll check that traffic flow for your early morning go. Thanks so much for being a part of all that we do. And, of course, you're being a part of our good morning crew. On the 12th of May, it is a Tuesday. And remember those three words. You know, when the rooster says, well, that means faith, hope. And love.
1: And love.
0: What more can I say? Ladies and gentlemen, boys and girls, moms and dads, welcome to another day. Yeah, I am so happy to be here. You know, I must say, man, I was watching the Michael biopic, you know, and of course you had a chance to view it as well.
1: Yeah, I did.
0: You know, some pain can't be acted. I mean, it has to be lived. And I'm talking about the hospital scene, you know, when Michael was doing the Pepsi commercial and his hair caught fire. Well, I must say that Jafar Jackson's transformation into Michael Jackson, it already stunning viewers, you know, of course, by the lookalike, you know, because he really physically resemblance, you know, had everybody shaken, you know. And but I could actually see the emotion behind his eyes. You notice that?
1: Yeah, I did. I really did. And I was like, oh my gosh, I feel like I'm right there.
0: I know. The quiet exhaustion of the loneliness, the pressure of carrying the weight of fame. And some of the fans say that the scene captures a side of Michael that the world often ignored. And of course, what's making the moment hit even harder is how natural it felt, like you just mentioned. You know, not like someone who was copying Michael, but it was like someone who truly stepped into Michael's pain, his vulnerability, and Jafar did a great job.
1: He did a really, really good job, and I enjoyed the movie. And you know, we didn't even talk about the Michael film until right now, and that was actually the scene that I was going to say, you know, I learned something about it, because I didn't realize that his hair caught on fire during that Pepsi commercial.
0: You didn't know that?
1: I did not know that.
0: Yeah, yeah. And it's a great biopic. It's just soft enough.
1: Yep.
0: You know, and then, of course, I'm thinking that there's going to be a part two.
1: Yeah, yeah. You know, my friend, Alexa, Google, I did some research, and they're suggesting that there might be a part two, because I was like, that's not how the story ends.
0: No. It ended with the victory tour.
1: It did.
0: And that was pretty cool.
1: It was cool. I really, really enjoyed that. Like I said, I learned a couple of things or two about the movie. And I went with a friend and he was like, was Joe Jackson really that mean? I said, he was probably meaner than what they're even portraying on the movie. But yeah, he was one tough cookie.
0: You know, hanging out in Gary, Indiana, you know, I lived there since, well, I spent 13 years in Gary. And, of course, visiting 2300 Jackson Street. That was before they actually really went in and rehabbed the home.
1: Yep.
0: You know, it was just ragged, you know, after a while, you know. And but I must say, you know, Gary, Indiana, it's near and dear to my heart.
1: Yeah, it is.
0: Yeah, yeah. And some of the folks that I've gotten to know throughout the years, the great Gordon Keith, Gordon Keith, man, had a lot to do with the Jacksons.
1: He did.
0: Yeah, he really did. He was a great friend of mine. Unfortunately, they cut him out. Well, Joe did that.
1: Joe did, yeah.
0: I'm just going to call it the way it is. Joe did you wrong.
1: Yeah, okay. he did. Man, Joe did a lot of folks wrong. My goodness.
0: Well, one thing I can say about Joe, you know, although he was a disciplinarian, you know, his kids all did pretty good, I think.
1: Yeah, they turned out pretty well.
0: Yeah, I mean, although they had emotional issues, you know, but what more can you say? We're all dysfunctional, right?
1: Mm-hmm.
0: Yeah, all right. Let's jump into Copeland's Corner. I enjoyed the Michael biopic, and if you guys get a chance to get out and see it, enjoy it with your family. Only part that was kind of, you know, some of the people, you know, when Joe took off his belt and started spanking, you know, Michael, I didn't mean to give it away, but yeah, just preparing you, you know, it's kind of hard to watch, you know, but see, that's how our parents were.
1: Yeah, that's how we were raised, but you better go get the belt or get your own switch.
0: That's right. Spare the rod, spoil the child.
1: Mm-hmm.
0: They wouldn't have none of that.
1: None of that. Today over in Copeland's Corner, if there is no struggle, there is no progress. So, you know, when you struggle and have a challenge in life, that helps you grow. I know it seems tough at times, but I promise you, you'll be all right. It's like going to the gym. You want to go work out, right? You don't want the lightweights if you're trying to build muscle. You want the heavier weights and struggle a little bit, and that breaks down your muscles to develop and build stronger muscles. So, yeah, we have struggles sometimes, but let's keep pushing, because I promise you, if you keep pushing, you'll grow even stronger.
0: Keep on pushing, y'all. Copeland, what a great word, my friend. I truly appreciate that. The message is clear. Oh, now, quick. Here, look at traffic. Nothing to report other than road construction on I-35E northbound right at 635 LBJ Freeway. Right lane is closed, but man, everything, and I do mean everything, is moving along at posted speeds. TSN News up next, letting us know what's going on in and around the great state of Texas, as well as what's happening in the world in which we live. And crazy world that it is, Copeland.
1: It is. It's a chaotic world out there, y'all. But hey, let's stay positive.
0: And like Copeland said, keep on pushing.
1: Mm-hmm.
0: And that is pray until something happens. The message is clear. I'll see you on the other side. Copeland, have a great day.
1: All right. Let's make it a fantastic Tuesday, y'all.
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8: TSN News, I'm Barbara Schwartz. Inadequate with failing grades. That's how the Texas Education Commissioner described the state of public education in Texas in a public education committee hearing at the state capitol. Dallas State Rep John Bryant questioned him about the disappointing numbers.
9: Only 51% of our eighth graders are operating at grade level or above on math.
10: That's deeply problematic, and in fact, mathematics proficiency is measured on STAR as one of the things that's most correlated to lifetime earnings.
8: Also disturbing, 58% of eighth graders are reading at or above grade level.
9: Do you view this report card on our public education system as a good report card?
10: I think we have a lot of work to do to improve in a lot of areas.
8: What's also alarming is that public schools saw enrollment drop by 75,000 students this school year. As Texas Attorney General Ken Paxton suing Netflix for spying on kids, he says a new settlement with LG Electronics will give people more control over their privacy when using smart TVs.
11: The agreement follows a lawsuit accusing LG of secretly collecting users' viewing data through technology known as Automated Content Recognition, or ACR. Under the settlement, LG must now update its smart TVs to display a pop-up disclosure that explains how viewing data may be collected and used and give consumers an easy way to opt out. The agreement also prevents viewing data from being transferred to what Paxton says is the Chinese Communist Party. He says Texans should not be monitored inside their own homes without their knowledge or consent. The settlement builds on similar action previously taken against Samsung, while lawsuits against Sony, Hisense, and TCL remain ongoing. Emily Capetillo, TSN News.
8: Dallas police make an arrest in the death of a two-year-old. The child shot at a home last month. Police say 25-year-old Todrick Austin was involved. He'd been on the run. They tracked his social media postings and some associates that helped them find the location for him and take him into custody. They also arrested a second man and seized guns and drugs. The city of Fort Worth has begun working on its 2027 budget, and officials say the city is facing nearly $50 million short. shortfall. Current estimates show expected expenses to outpace revenue for the next year.
12: You know, this is a work in progress, so we're bringing you really along in real time. So numbers are shifting and assumptions shift as we get more information.
8: Christiana Simmons with Fort Worth says the city council is having earlier work sessions to help close the gap over the summer. Departments are being asked to make spending cuts, and residents will soon be asked to provide input through a survey the next council work session Tuesday. Webb County is taking the first steps to remove the county sheriff 6 months since a federal grand jury indicted Martin Cuellar on fraud charges. Harris County Treasurer Carla Wyatt spent the weekend in Galveston County Jail. She was arrested in Texas City on a DUI. Statewide average for a gallon of gasoline, $4.03, down a penny overnight. Tonight in the majors, Arizona at the Texas Rangers. Seattle Mariners play at the Houston Astros. And this is TSN News.
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8: Trump says the Iran ceasefire is on life support after he rejected Tehran's latest proposal to end the war. The Supreme Court is leaving women's access to a widely used abortion pill untouched till at least Thursday. The justices considering whether to allow restrictions on mifepristone to take effect. Democrats have filed an emergency appeal to the Supreme Court seeking to halt a redistricting rule by Virginia's top court. The U.S. Supreme Court has set the stage for Alabama to get rid of one of two largely black congressional districts before the midterm elections. President Trump has nominated Cameron Hamilton to lead FEMA, the former Navy SEAL fired last year after defending FEMA. The last remaining passengers on a cruise ship hit by a deadly hantavirus outbreak have disembarked, boarded flights to more than 20 countries to go into quarantine. A French woman, the latest to be confirmed as affected, an American suspected of being infected. I'm Barbara Schwartz on the Texas State Network, TSN.

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0: 7:38. You don't want to be late. Let's track that traffic on your early morning go. As a matter of fact, there's not a whole lot to report. Yeah, the accidents we talked about earlier have all been cleared, and we have a new one in Plano on 75 southbound. The off-ramp, if you're trying to get over to Highway 190 George Bush Turnpike, the off-ramp is partially blocked, but you can make your way. Taking you back to 1978, Jerry Rafferty getting on that Baker Street. Yeah, that's right around the corner from Copeland's Corner. You know Baker Street, right? Good morning.

0: 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You must be 18 to 19 years old to be eligible, and you must be committed to attending a four-hour in-person visit and 3 1-hour virtual follow-ups, as well as completing the surveys, group discussion, and brain scan. Participants will be compensated for time and travel up to $225. 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
3: Dr. Ruchi Gupta, pediatrician and allergy expert from Northwestern University and the Lurie Children's Hospital of Chicago, says if you think you have a food allergy, a doctor can help.
4: A lot of people, we learned through our surveys, they have a reaction to a food and they take it out of their diet, right? That's what you should do. But many times, especially in adults, they don't go to a doctor to get it diagnosed because, you know, they didn't think there was anything the doctor would do other than say, take it out of your diet. If you eat a food and have a negative reaction, it's really, really important to get it diagnosed because there's a lot of different things that can cause food conditions, and food allergies can be life-threatening, and you need to have a management plan, you need to have epinephrine. And the exciting piece of this is there are new treatments coming out to actually treat food allergies.
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5: 88.5 KEOM, Mesquite Weather.
0: Sunny skies today with a high near 82 degrees, and then tonight clear skies and a low around 60. Tomorrow for Wednesday, it'll be sunny with a high near 87. Currently fair skies out there, and in Mesquite, our current temperature is 67 degrees.
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0: 8:46 here at the KEOM studios. Got some more great music coming up. Of course, local news right at the top of the hour. Right now, it's Alana Miles from 1990. The smooth sound of this song, Black Velvet, here on KEOM.

0: Who Found Who? From 1987, that was Jelly Bean with that song. Right now it is time for Traffic Update.
1: KEOM Traffic, a courtesy of Total Traffic Network.
0: There's an accident blocking the left lane in Dallas at I-35 East southbound after Loop 12 in Manana. It's about a 3 to 5 minute delay from Royal Lane. Also in Arlington, about a 10-minute backup at I-20 eastbound at Bowen Road. The right lane is blocked by an accident with traffic stopped from Kelly Elliott Road. I'm Tyler Sloan. This has been your KEOM Traffic.
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I'm Tyler Sloan with KEOM Local News. Dallas County will receive nearly $1 million in federal funding to help reduce the backlog of DNA testing and support crime investigations across North Texas. The funding is part of a $2.3 million grant awarded to Dallas and Tarrant counties, the City of Fort Worth, and the University of North Texas Health Science Center through the U.S. Department of Justice's Capacity Enhancement for Backlog Reduction Program. The funding will help process DNA evidence and assist law enforcement in solving and prosecuting crimes. The grant was authorized under provisions of Senator John Cornyn's Debbie Smith Act. Fort Worth city leaders are facing a nearly $50 million budget shortfall for 2027 as property and sales tax revenues slow down. City staff say rising costs for public safety, employee pay raises, new EMS services, and operating city facilities are adding pressure to the budget. Departments have been asked to cut spending by up to 3%, but even with those reductions, the city still faces a gap of more than $27 million. Council members in Fort Worth warn that difficult decisions could be ahead in the coming months as they work to finalize the budget. Our KEOM sports broadcast season has come to an end after the Horned Jaguars were eliminated this weekend from the playoffs after losing to Rowlett in 10 innings in Game 2 of their best-of-three series. I want to wish congratulations to all of our varsity sports teams of Mesquite ISD for another action-packed year of games. Our broadcast will resume in the fall with high school football. This has been KEOM Local News, and it's brought to you by Gorilla Garage Door. Right now it is 9:01, and currently the temperature here in Mesquite, it's steadily rising up now to 69 degrees.

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1: And with that, the Power Hour has come and gone. I'm Tyler Sloan. Until tomorrow morning, I hope you have a great rest of your day. Enjoying the great music here on KEOM, like this hit from Mariah Carey, Emotions.

0: You're in tune with Mesquite ISD Radio, 88.5 KEOM. And from the community calendar, the John Horan Jag Theater Summer Camp will be June 1st through 11th. Kids in 1st through 8th grade will have the chance to do fun activities involving theater, including acting, singing, dancing, and technical work. And all campers will be guaranteed a spot on their production of 101 Dalmatians Kids on June 12th. Registration is $150 and includes breakfast and lunch each camp day, plus a t-shirt that also gives them free admission to the JAG Theater's fall show. Registrations are due no later than 7 o'clock Friday evening, May 29th. Get all the details on our calendar page at keom.fm/community.
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2: Here comes the racer. It's time rewind for May 12th. In 1847, the odometer is invented, and a century later, in 1957, a man with the know-how to peg the odometer scores his first professional victory in a midget car race. A.J. Foyt competed in midget and stock car races before entering his first Indianapolis 500 in 1958. Film star Katharine Hepburn is born on this day in 1907 and captures a record 4 Best Actress Oscars during her celebrated career, the last one in 1982 for On Golden Pond.
3: Norman Thayer Jr., your fascination with dying is beginning to frazzle my good humor.
4: Happy days are here again.
2: Happy days for Barbra Streisand in 1964. Her debut album, The Barbra Streisand Album, wins Album of the Year and garners her a Best Female Vocalist Grammy. Not a bad way to kick off a music career that's still going strong. That's Time Rewind. I'm David Mendel.
5: Here's a brief look at your KEOM weather forecast on this Tuesday, May the 12th. Plenty of sunshine today. Highs will be right around 83 degrees. Winds will be relatively calm throughout the day. Overnight tonight, mostly clear skies. Overnight lows near 61. Tomorrow will remain quiet. More sunshine on the way. Highs will be in the upper 80s. In the KEOM Weather Center, I'm meteorologist Copeland Wright.

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1: DSN News. Tristan Ryan. It's your top story. An 800-acre data center has cleared one hurdle in Red Oak, where the city council okayed a zoning change last night.
2: Like other proposed data centers across the state, this one drew opposition from the community.
3: We're welcoming growth. We understand these data centers are needed. We don't need them right next door.
2: And El de Villegas means that, quite literally, the proposed footprint for this facility butts right up alongside her property along FM 2377 between Pierce, Pratt, and Oglesby Roads, which is rural country right now. After a five-hour meeting, the council okayed a zoning change from agricultural to planned development. It's not a done deal, though. The project still faces several logistical, legal, and regulatory hurdles before construction can begin. Kurt Lewis, TSN News.
1: South of Fort Worth and Glen Rose, residents are fighting development of a 1,600-acre data farm. Somerville County Commissioners unanimously passed a resolution against the Black Mountain facility. Brian Crawford is part of the group against the data center, and he says part of that resolution is asking state lawmakers to give counties more authority to regulate industrial development.
4: A county has very little statutory authority over controlling industrial development in unincorporated areas. Cities, municipalities are given regulation authority, but counties are not.
1: The biggest concerns in Somerville County is the huge amount of water data centers need, and as well as how it could affect nearby Dinosaur Valley State Park. And a company that operates self-driving vehicles in Dallas is being investigated after several collisions.
5: AV Ride is based in Austin and has a partnership in Dallas with Uber. Some Uber customers in specific zones in Dallas can get a self-driving car operated by AV Ride. The National Highway Traffic Safety Administration recently announced that it is investigating the company over incidents that happened in Dallas and Austin. Those involve cases where the self-driving cars ran into other vehicles while changing lanes or failed to avoid other vehicles or objects in the road. Those cases have involved property damage and one minor injury. Stephen Pickering, TSN News.
1: Time now for a TSN Business Update brought to you by ASCO Equipment. Wall Street was on track to open lower and oil prices continue to rise as optimism about an end to the Iran war seemed to fade. S&P 500 futures slipped 0.4% before the opening bell, while futures for the Dow Jones Industrial Average inched down 0.1%. NASDAQ futures tumbled 0.9%. As the war with Iran threatened to drag on, benchmark U.S. crude rose $3.43 to $101.50 a barrel. Brent crude, the international standard, climbed $3.62 to $107.83 a barrel. U.S. President Donald Trump described the U.S.-Iran ceasefire as on life support. 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
6: Teacher Lauren Johnson returned all the graded essays but one. He believed that one student was capable of more.
7: I don't believe taking the middle of the road is your philosophy. This time, write something you really believe.
6: 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Instead of just grading an essay, Mr. Johnson changed a life. I am that student. I became a writer, and I wrote this to thank him.
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1: President Donald Trump is set to leave for Beijing for high-stakes talks with President Xi Jinping. The U.S. has been trying to persuade China to use its influence over Iran to reopen the Strait of Hormuz. Kuwait has accused Iran of sending an armed Revolutionary Guard team to launch a failed attack on an island in the Middle East nation. The last remaining passengers on a cruise ship hit by a deadly hantavirus outbreak have disembarked and boarded flights to more than 20 countries to enter quarantine. A French one was the latest to be confirmed as infected, while an American American is suspected of infection after initial testing. U.S. consumer prices climbed sharply again last month as the 10-week war with Iran pushed energy prices higher. The Labor Department reported that its consumer price index rose 3.8% from April 2025. On a month-to-month basis, April prices were up 0.6% from March as gasoline prices rose 5.4%. I'm Tristan Ryans. 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

0: You're in tune with Mesquite ISD Radio, 88.5 KEOM. And from the community calendar, the John Horan Jag Theater Summer Camp will be June 1st through 11th. Kids in 1st through 8th grade will have the chance to do fun activities involving theater, including acting, singing, dancing, and technical work. And all campers will be guaranteed a spot on their production of 101 Dalmatians Kids on June 12th. Registration is $150 and includes breakfast and lunch each camp day, plus a t-shirt that also gives them free admission to the JAG Theater's fall show. Registrations are due no later than 7 o'clock Friday evening, May 29th. Get all the details on our calendar page at keom.fm/community.
1: Fans of opera, horse racing, and wordplay, unite. You're on The Soundbeat. You've heard different parts of Rossini's William Tell Overture in cartoons, commercials, and The Lone Ranger, of course. But there's never been a version quite like Spike Jonze's Victor 78, recorded in 1948. Rossini's full overture is actually a musical depiction of the Swiss Alps, lasting 12 minutes in four parts. There's dawn, storm, the call to the cows, the popular daybreak-sounding theme we just heard cowbelled, clown-horned, and gargled, and then there's the most famous bit. You know, the diddle-dun-diddle-dun-diddle-dun-dun part, known as the cavalry charge, or the march of the Swiss soldiers. Now, enjoy some good punning.
2: The town is still in front. Cabbage is second by a head.
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0: bets. Dog Biscuit is now leading the pack. Lady Evelyn is second, very close. Banana is coming up through the bunch. Banana coming up through the bunch! And Beetlebum at the...
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0: Second with plenty of room. Assault is passing battery. 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
1: 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I'm Brett Barry.
2: Our weather remains quiet here across North Texas as high pressure is in control. Here's a look at your KEOM weather forecast on this Tuesday. Plenty of sunshine today. Highs will be right around 83 degrees. Calm winds throughout the day as well. Overnight tonight, mostly clear skies. Overnight lows near 60. More sunshine on the way for your winning Wednesday. Highs will be in the upper 80s, and then we'll be near 90 degrees as we head into Thursday, Friday, and Saturday. That high pressure does start shifting to the east as we head into the weekend, and that will open the door for active weather pattern as we head into Saturday, Sunday, as well as the beginning of next week. So we'll continue to keep an eye on it, but until then, lots of sunshine and warm weather headed our way. In the KEOM Weather Center, I'm meteorologist Copeland Wright. 88.

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2: 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It brightens my day to hear her personal stories about family and food. I've been inspired to savor all my moments and bring them to the table to share with my family. If you're looking for new recipes, new ingredients, and new ideas that can turn even a routine meal into something you can savor with your family, tune in to A Savory Moment here on KEOM every Friday at 6:45 in the morning, 3:45 in the afternoon, or 6:45 in the evening. It's all about quality time at the table because, as Chef Sandra says, that's where life happens.
3: Here's a brief look at your KEOM weather forecast on this Tuesday, May the 12th. Plenty of sunshine today. Highs will be right around 83 degrees. Winds will be relatively calm throughout the day. Overnight tonight, mostly clear skies. Overnight lows near 61. Tomorrow will remain quiet. More sunshine on the way. Highs will be in the upper 80s. In the KEOM Weather Center, I'm meteorologist Copeland Wright.

0: TSN News, I'm Kristen Yates. Our top story, more questions than answers about the dead body of a Mexican found in San Antonio connected to the boxcar in Laredo where six immigrants were found dead earlier this week.
1: ICE investigators think the Laredo bodies were part of a human smuggling operation gone wrong. As for the body here, Bexar County Sheriff Javier Salazar says,
2: for whatever reason, at some point when the sensor went off here, he may have been either thrown from the train after being found deceased or fell from the train and deceased as a result.
1: Salazar notes SAPD got a phone call tip from out of state.
2: From a relative that was believed to be within the load, they were in a boxcar and it was getting very, very hot.
1: The ME is working to identify the victim. Eric Lycom, TSN News.
0: For the first time since COVID, Texas public schools are seeing a sharp decline in enrollment. TEA Commissioner Mike Morath told lawmakers the news at a State House public education hearing.
3: In the 25-26 school year is a 75,000 or so student decline in enrollment.
0: Bob Templeton from Strive Public Policy Resources has been studying this enrollment shift.
4: This is not another blip or a one-off. And it is the start of sustained enrollment decline.
0: He says it's due to a declining birth rate, a sharp rise in homeschooling and charters, and a slowing of state growth. This is the first non-pandemic-related decline in school enrollment in nearly 40 years. The availability of water is shaping up to be the biggest topic before the state legislature.
5: Lawmakers have been tasked with looking at the amount of water used by data centers, which are popping up everywhere. Environmental groups want them to do the same thing with coal-fired power plants, which are using 34 billion gallons a year.
6: This is a massive amount of water. This is water that gets evaporated out. That is gone from the system.
5: Noah Verbeek with the Sierra Club says there's over 400 data centers in the state right now. They currently consume just 8 billion gallons of water a year. Some are looking to create their own power supplies, but he says they're focusing on wind and solar, not coal. In San Antonio, Michael Board, TSN News.
0: A pause on the Texas Gulf shrimping season goes in effect this week. Brown shrimp populations are being given 2 months to grow and stabilize for future harvests. Texas Parks and Wildlife says the commercial shrimp season for both Texas and federal waters will close 30 minutes after sunset this Friday. That date chosen based on samples and info collected by the shrimping industry. Reopening is planned for sometime in July. Officials say the population will be sampled closer to that time so the best date can be determined. Meanwhile, researchers are tracking dozens of plastic piggy banks washing up on Texas beaches lately, calling them sea pigs. A Texas A&M beachcomber said more than 60 have turned up in the past year. This is TSN News.
7: Imagine a disease that affects more than 10 million Americans, more than AIDS, Parkinson's, ALS, MS, and muscular dystrophy combined. Yet few know its name. Some years ago, my mom was diagnosed with breast cancer, and after surgery, she developed lymphedema, LE, a cruel and chronic disease affecting 10 million Americans that occurs when the lymphatic system is compromised, leaving one with a lifetime of severe swelling and pain. What we found out later is its severity might have been lessened, or possibly even prevented, if only we were better informed. That's why I'm urging anyone facing cancer treatment to get educated. 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
0: After 10 weeks of war with Iran, the Consumer Price Index shows that inflation is accelerating. This puts the Federal Reserve in a position where they are unlikely to lower interest rates anytime soon. Pete Hegseth and Dan Kane, chairman of the Joint Chiefs of Staff, appear today for back-to-back hearings on the historic trillion-dollar budget request for 2027. Despite soaring fuel prices, a record 45 million Americans are expected to travel over Memorial Day weekend, both by road and by sky. People who participate in the arts age slower than people who don't. This, according to a University College London study, finds that people who regularly read, listen to music, and visit art galleries and museums biologically age slower. I'm Kristen Yates, and this is TSN News.

0: 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Le Cure will be performing at the next Courtyard Concert at the Mesquite Arts Center. It's coming up on Thursday, May 21st at 7 o'clock. It'll be in the Courtyard, so seats will be limited. That being said, you can bring your own lawn chairs or blankets. If you want to find out more, you can find a link to information on our website, keom.fm. 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
2: Our weather remains quiet here across North Texas as high pressure is in control. Here's a look at your KEOM weather forecast on this Tuesday. Plenty of sunshine today. Highs will be right around 83 degrees. Calm winds throughout the day as well. Overnight tonight, mostly clear skies. Overnight lows near 60. More sunshine on the way for your winning Wednesday. Highs will be in the upper 80s and then

will be near 90 degrees as we head into Thursday, Friday, and Saturday. That high pressure does start shifting to the east as we head into the weekend, and that will open the door for active weather pattern as we head into Saturday, Sunday, as well as the beginning of next week. So we'll continue to keep an eye on it, but until then, lots of sunshine and warm weather headed our way. In the KEOM Weather Center, I'm meteorologist Copeland Wright.

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1: He was just a teenager when his father died in a robbery. He laid awake one night and imagined a place where good would always defeat evil, every wrong made right. 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Through his loss, Jerry Siegel imagined a new hero. 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

0: 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If you have any students going from first to sixth grade, Mesquite ISD has a camp just for them. 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
2: KEOM is known for entertaining and informing the community. 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
3: 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This is Charisma with your weather report. Today it's sunny with a high near of 83, with tonight being clear with low around 60. Today, right now it is 77 degrees in the Mesquite studios.

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1: TSN News, I'm Kristen Yates. Our top story, we are currently experiencing the first non-pandemic decline in Texas public school enrollment in nearly 40 years.
2: 76,000 fewer students are enrolled in Texas public schools this year compared to last. TEA Commissioner Mike Morath testified before a state house committee.
3: Somewhat more accelerated than statewide demographic trends indicated.
2: Strive Public Policy Resources has been studying the issue. Their Bob Templeton said the decline started about 7 years ago with the rise of charter schools, homeschooling, private schools, and a declining birth rate.
4: Texas has been insulated by the strong immigration. We've been very fortunate to be the fastest growing state in the country, but recently both international and domestic immigration has started to slow.
2: In Austin, Chris Fox, TSN News.
1: At the White House Monday, Dr. Mehmet Oz, the administrator for the Centers for Medicare and Medicaid Services, had an interesting claim that one in three Americans are underbabied.
5: What does underbabied mean? That means that you either don't have any children or you have less children than you would normally want to have. And to Katie's point, we have a crisis that's causing our fertility rate to drop below 1.5. The replacement rate is 2.1. So we're way below what we need just to replace the people that we have in America.
1: His announcement during the unveiling of a new $50 billion federal program designed to strengthen rural health infrastructure. Well, Texas is in the midst of a maternal health crisis in many ways, and now an online resource could help reduce the number of maternal deaths, at least for North Texas.
6: This is an early warning online dashboard that will use predictive analytics to help forecast when serious pregnancy complications might increase. It can actually zero in on specific zip codes. It matches things like unemployment, transportation access, and health literacy with medical records from the DFW Hospital Foundation. It'll predict something like hypertension, where it might intersect with social vulnerabilities. That allows organizations to do things like deploy mobile prenatal clinics to neighborhoods most at risk. It gives hospitals, nonprofits, and policymakers reliable data to track maternal health trends and measure prevention techniques. Russell Scott, TSN News.
1: Texas AG Ken Paxton is warning CVS that its diversity, equity, and inclusion policies could violate state and federal law. Paxton says the company's supplier diversity program may discriminate by reserving contracts for businesses owned by certain demographic groups. CVS has been asked to respond to the allegation within the next 14 days. This is TSN News.
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1: President Trump travels to Beijing in a much-anticipated trade meeting coming up with Chinese President Xi Jinping. A federal court unsealing an indictment today charging three defendants with conspiring to defraud the United States after the ship the Dolly knocked down the Francis Scott Key Bridge on March 26th of 2024, causing the death of six construction workers. 18 Americans remain quarantined in Omaha and Atlanta after returning to the U.S. from the MV Hondius cruise ship. There are now 11 confirmed hantavirus cases and 3 deaths from the suspected outbreak. Defense attorneys for Tiger Woods looking to keep his prescription drug records from going public as they prepare for his DUI trial in Florida. Woods was arrested after crashing his vehicle back in March. I'm Kristen Yates, TSN News.

0: 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Rockwall Community Playhouse's production of A Piece of My Heart is on stage through May 24th. 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
2: 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Your mouth goes through many changes in your lifetime. One major dental milestone that usually takes place in your late teens to early 20s is the appearance of your wisdom teeth, which are also called third molars. When they come through correctly, healthy wisdom teeth can help you chew. It's normal to feel a little discomfort when your wisdom teeth appear, but if you have pain, it's a good idea to see your dentist right away. There are a few things to consider when making the decision to have your wisdom teeth removed. Is there enough room for them to come in properly? If there isn't enough room, they may end up becoming impacted or just remain partially peeking out from the gums, causing a food trap. This can lead to a cavity, not just on the wisdom tooth, but also on the teeth in front of them. Food traps also give bacteria a space to enter the gum line, which can lead to pain, swelling, and infection. Impacted wisdom teeth can also apply significant pressure to the adjacent teeth, which may lead to damage and the need for extraction of these teeth as well. Another factor to consider is hygiene. Wisdom teeth can be difficult to reach, even if they come in properly and without complications. Many people have difficulty keeping wisdom teeth clean and the area around them clean, which can lead to cavities, infections, gum disease, and bad breath. If you're concerned about your wisdom teeth, speak to your dentist and find out the best way to deal with them. If your wisdom teeth need to be extracted, it is best to do it early as opposed to waiting, because your recovery

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1: Here's a brief look at your KEOM weather forecast on this Tuesday, May the 12th. Plenty of sunshine today. Highs will be right around 83 degrees. Winds will be relatively calm throughout the day. Overnight tonight, mostly clear skies. Overnight lows near 61. Tomorrow will remain quiet. More sunshine on the way. Highs will be in the upper 80s. In the KEOM Weather Center, I'm meteorologist Copeland Wright.

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2: And now the KEOM Community Calendar. Mesquite ISD's annual fanfare is coming up this Saturday at John Horn High School. This immersive event will help students ignite their imagination, connect them to careers in comics, gaming, and pop culture, and give them networking opportunities. There will be hands-on labs, community showcases, cosplay showcases, tabletop and gaming zones, and expert panels throughout the day. The event will be from 9 to 1, and it's free to attend. But they do ask that you register in advance and reserve your ticket. Forney is celebrating Latin food and culture this Saturday at their Forney Sazon Festival. Enjoy food trucks, live music, a live DJ, and lots of fun. It will be at the Spelman Amphitheater from noon until 5. This Saturday, join the Mesquite Symphony Orchestra for their performance of Transcendence at the Mesquite Arts Center from 7 until 9. The program will feature the Mansfield Philharmonic with conductor Felix Torres. And in case you miss it, the performance will be repeated on Sunday at Texas Women's University. The North Texas Lone Star Chapter of the National Association of Watch and Clock Collectors will host their annual regional clock and watch show over Memorial Day weekend at the Mesquite Convention Center. As part of the show, they'll have an antiques roadshow type event where you can bring in old watches and clocks to be evaluated by experts. And they'll have a military timepiece exhibit. Admission to the Watch and Clock Show in Mart is $25 at the door. And Mesquite ISD is offering a variety of youth athletic camps throughout the summer. You can find options for soccer, strength and conditioning, football, wrestling, baseball, and basketball. 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
3: Our weather remains quiet here across North Texas as high pressure is in control. Here's a look at your KEOM weather forecast on this Tuesday. Plenty of sunshine today. Highs will be right around 83 degrees. Calm winds throughout the day as well. Overnight tonight, mostly clear skies. Overnight lows near 60. More sunshine on the way for your winning Wednesday. Highs will be in the upper 80s, and then we'll be near 90 degrees as we head into Thursday, Friday, and Saturday. That high pressure does start shifting to the east as we head into the weekend, and that will open the door for active weather pattern as we head into Saturday, Sunday, as well as the beginning of next week. So we'll continue to keep an eye on it. But until then, lots of sunshine and warm weather headed our way. In the KEOM Weather Center, I'm meteorologist Copeland Wright.

0: KEOM wants to thank Dr. R.J. 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
1: TSN News, I'm Barbara Schwartz. For the first time since COVID, Texas public schools seeing a sharp decline in enrollment. Here's Chris Fox.
2: TEA Commissioner Mike Morath with the news at a State House public education hearing.
3: The 25-26 school year is a 75,000 or so student decline in enrollment.
2: Bob Templeton from Strive Public Policy Resources has been studying the enrollment shift.
4: This is not another blip or a one-off. And it is the start of sustained enrollment decline.
2: He says it's because of a declining birth rate, a sharp rise in homeschooling and charters, and a slowing of state growth.
4: Next year's enrollment across our Texas public schools will likely be more than 120,000 students less.
2: It's the first non-pandemic decline in school enrollment in nearly four decades. In Austin, Chris Fox, TSN News.
1: There are more questions than answers about a dead body.

0: of Mexican found in San Antonio connected to the boxcar in Laredo where six immigrants were found dead.
1: ICE investigators think the Laredo bodies were part of a human smuggling operation gone wrong. As for the body here, Bexar County Sheriff Javier Salazar says,
2: for whatever reason, at some point when the sensor went off here, he may have been either thrown from the train after being found deceased or fell from the train and deceased as a result.
1: Salazar notes SAPD got a phone call tip from out of state.
2: From a relative that was believed to be within the load, that they were in a boxcar and it was getting very, very hot.
1: The ME is working to identify the victim. Eric Likem, TSN News.
0: That shiny hunters group that hacked the online learning systems Canvas has reached a deal for the data they stole.
3: The hack affected thousands of schools, including SMU, the University of Texas, Texas State, and more. Schools use this system to post assignments and classwork and grades, and that hack hit in the middle of finals, locking many students and teachers out of the system. The company that runs Canvas posted online that it's reached a deal with shiny hunters to delete any and all data they stole. Most schools said they didn't post any information like social security numbers or credit card information. Russell Scott, TSN News.
0: Texas Attorney General Ken Paxton warning CVS that its diversity, equity, and inclusion policies could violate state and federal law. He says the company's supplier diversity program might discriminate by reversing contracts for businesses owned by certain demographics. CVS has been asked to say something within 14 days. A brief pause on the Texas Gulf shrimping season goes in effect this week. Brown shrimp populations being given 2 months to grow and stabilize for future harvest. NBA playoffs. The Spurs host Minnesota. That series tied at 2-2 in the majors. The Texas Rangers welcome Arizona. The Mariners are at the Houston Rockets. WNBA, the Dallas Wings home opener. They host the Atlanta Dream. This is TSN News.
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0: To leave for Beijing for high-stakes talks with President Xi Jinping, the U.S. has been trying to persuade China to use its influence over Iran to reopen the Strait of Hormuz. An Epstein survivor identified as Rosa gave powerful testimony at a hearing in Palm Beach, Florida. Democrats on the House Oversight Committee did it as part of the investigation, the handling of the Jeffrey Epstein investigation. A motion hearing underway in the case of Kilmer Abrego Garcia in Maryland. This is the man who was deported to El Salvador last year, despite a court ruling blocking his removal. When he came back to the U.S., he was indicted in Tennessee on human smuggling charges. Today's hearing is an effort to deport him to Liberia. A Spanish passenger evacuated from the cruise ship at the center of the deadly hantavirus outbreak tests positive for the virus. The outbreak has reached 11 cases, 9 of which confirm 3 people on that cruise have died. I'm Barbara Schwartz on the Texas State Network, TSN.

0: 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Mesquite will host their annual Memorial Day Remembrance Ceremony on Monday afternoon, May 25th, starting at 2:55. This community-centered event will honor deceased veterans with a moment of silence and remarks from the community leaders, city officials, and veterans. It'll be at the Mesquite Veterans Memorial near City Lake Park. You can find a link to details on our website, keom.fm/community.
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3: Here's a brief look at your KEOM weather forecast on this Tuesday, May the 12th. Plenty of sunshine today. Highs will be right around 83 degrees. Winds will be relatively calm throughout the day. Overnight tonight, mostly clear skies. Overnight lows near 61. Tomorrow will remain quiet. More sunshine on the way. Highs will be in the upper 80s. In the KEOM Weather Center, I'm meteorologist Copeland Wright. 88.

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3: Our weather remains quiet here across North Texas as high pressure is in control. Here's a look at your KEOM weather forecast on this Tuesday. Plenty of sunshine today. Highs will be right around 83 degrees. Calm winds throughout the day as well. Overnight tonight, mostly clear skies. Overnight lows near 60. More sunshine on the way for your winning Wednesday. Highs will be in the upper 80s, and then we'll be near 90 degrees as we head into Thursday, Friday, and Saturday. That high pressure does start shifting to the east as we head into the weekend, and that will open the door for active weather pattern as we head into Saturday, Sunday, as well as the beginning of next week. So we'll continue to keep an eye on it. But until then, lots of sunshine and warm weather headed our way. In the KEOM Weather Center, I'm meteorologist Copeland Wright.

0: TSN News, I'm Eric Bushman. For the first time since COVID, Texas public schools are seeing a sharp decline in enrollment. TEA Commissioner Mike Morath told lawmakers the news at a State House public education hearing.
1: The 25-26 school year is a 75,000 or so student decline in enrollment.
0: Bob Templeton from Strive Public Policy Resources has been studying the enrollment shift.
2: This is not another blip or a one-off. And it is the start of sustained enrollment decline.
0: He says it's because of declining birth rate, a sharp rise in homeschooling and charters, and a slowing of state growth. It's the first non-pandemic decline in school enrollment in nearly four decades. The Texas Restaurant Association will likely leave it up to individual restaurants across the state whether to impose mandatory tips during the World Cup. This after restaurants in other host cities, such as Boston and Kansas City, are recommending the practice. Dr. Emily Williams-Knight is president and CEO of the Texas Restaurant Association.
3: I think where we're going to lean is just saying, listen, the best practice is if you do this, you must do it in this way, but make the choice that's best for your restaurant, your staff, and your guests.
0: The problem is a large number of fans visiting from other countries that come from a culture where tipping isn't included. Restaurants would have to walk a fine line of imposing the practice temporarily while not upsetting local and loyal customers. Texas Attorney General Ken Paxton is taking aim at CVS over the company's diversity policies tied to its supplier contracts.
4: Paxton says he sent a letter to CVS warning that the company's supplier diversity program may violate state and federal civil rights laws. He says the program encourages contracts with businesses owned by minorities, women, and LGBTQ people. According to his office, those policies could expose CVS to liability under the Texas Healthcare Program Fraud Prevention Act because the company serves as a Medicaid pharmacy provider. Paxton is giving CVS 14 days to explain how it complies with anti-discrimination requirements. Emily Capetillo, TSN News.
0: A flesh-eating parasite known as the New World Screwworm is moving closer to the Texas border, raising concerns for ranchers. State lawmakers today got an update on its move through Mexico.
5: When the screwworm larvae burrow into the flesh of a living animal, they can cause serious and, if not treated, often deadly damage to its host.
0: That's Dudley Hoskins with the U.S. Department of Agriculture. Texas Agriculture Commissioner Sid Miller says cases in Mexico are moving closer to Texas, with some now detected just miles away. He says it threatens the state's $30 billion livestock industry. And federal safety officials are investigating a company that operates self-driving cars in Dallas and Austin. They say there have been 16 cases where cars operated by AV Ride have been in minor collisions. The company has a partnership with Uber in Dallas. This is TSN News.
6: Yes! I finally got my first phone!
7: It is exciting. Let's learn a few things about online safety first.

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1: In his trip to China this afternoon for a summit with Chinese President Xi Jinping. This is the first visit to China by a U.S. president in nearly a decade and comes amid the U.S. war against Iran. The White House is not sounding the alarm over the latest inflation report. The report shows consumer prices rose sharply last month amid the war in Iran. An Epstein survivor identified only as Rosa gave powerful testimony today at a hearing in Palm Beach, Florida. Democrats on the House Oversight Committee held the field hearing as part of the investigation into the handling of the Jeffrey Epstein investigation and document release. U.S. hotels say the promised economic boom from the World Cup has not materialized yet. The American Hotel and Lodging Association released a report that found room bookings are lighter than expected. I'm Eric Bushman, TSN News.

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1: Counterfeit medicines may be harmful to your health because while being passed off as authentic, may contain the wrong ingredients, contain too much, too little, or no active ingredient at all, or contain other harmful ingredients. The U.S. drug supply is among the safest in the world. The U.S. has federal and state laws that create a closed drug distribution system to help ensure the U.S. drug supply is safe. FDA remains vigilant in protecting the U.S. drug supply from counterfeit drugs. However, there has been an increase in overdose deaths that are related to fentanyl-laced counterfeit drugs. FDA takes reports of suspect counterfeits seriously and works closely with other federal agencies and the private sector to help protect the nation's drug supply. Healthcare providers and consumers need to be aware of how they could be exposed to counterfeit medicines. Watch out for possible signs of a counterfeit drug. Does the drug or packaging look different than when you normally receive? Have you experienced a new or unusual side effect after using the drug? Did you buy the drug from an online pharmacy? 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I'm Officer Lopez, and these tips were brought to you by your Mesquite Police Department's Crime Prevention Unit.
2: Here's a brief look at your KEOM weather forecast on this Tuesday, May the 12th. Plenty of sunshine today. Highs will be right around 83 degrees. Winds will be relatively calm throughout the day. Overnight tonight, mostly clear skies. Overnight lows near 61. Tomorrow will remain quiet. More sunshine on the way. Highs will be in the upper 80s. In the KEOM Weather Center, I'm meteorologist Copeland Wright.

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2: Back before everyone had a cell phone, payphones were just about everywhere. That setup inspired a Texas man named Dennis Dees. He knew that when anyone made a collect call on a payphone, the operator would cut in, asking which long-distance company you'd like to use. Dennis guessed most people would answer, "I don't care," "I don't know," or "it doesn't matter." So, Dennis created three long-distance companies using those exact names. Now, whenever a caller told the operator, "I don't know," "I don't care," or "it doesn't matter," Dennis's company would route the call and get the fee. Though progress soon made his idea obsolete, Dennis Dees was able to earn himself an amazing $100 million. One phone call at a time. And that's not pocket change. With the Success Journal, I'm Chris Whitting.
3: Our weather remains quiet here across North Texas as high pressure is in control. Here's a look at your KEOM weather forecast on this Tuesday. Plenty of sunshine today. Highs will be right around 83 degrees. Calm winds throughout the day as well. Overnight tonight, mostly clear skies. Overnight lows near 60. More sunshine on the way for your winning Wednesday. Highs will be in the upper 80s, and then we'll be near 90 degrees as we head into Thursday, Friday, and Saturday. That high pressure does start shifting to the east as we head into the weekend, and that will open the door for active weather pattern as we head into Saturday, Sunday, as well as the beginning of next week. So we'll continue to keep an eye on it. But until then, lots of sunshine and warm weather headed our way. In the KEOM Weather Center, I'm meteorologist Copeland Wright.

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1: TSN News, I'm Barbara Schwartz. Over some community objections, the Red Oak City Council has given an 800-acre data center clearance to move into the next step.
2: In a five-hour, literally standing-room-only meeting last night, the council heard a number of people speak against the zoning change, but City Manager Todd Fuller says the revenue coming into Red Oak will be significant.
3: Obviously, they will provide a massive boost to the local economy and the tax base.
2: Opponents acknowledge the economic boost, but have other fears that such a massive industrial facility will permanently damage the health of residents, the stability of local utilities, and the rural character of the community. Last night, the council changed the parcel zoning from agricultural to planned development. But that is just the first step, and opponents promise legal and regulatory barriers to come. Kurt Lewis, TSN News.
1: The availability of water is shaping up to be the biggest topic before the state legislature.
4: Lawmakers have been tasked with looking at the amount of water used by data centers, which are popping up everywhere. Environmental groups want them to do the same thing with coal-fired power plants, which are using 34 billion gallons a year.
5: This is a massive amount of water. This is water that gets evaporated out. That is gone from the system.
4: Noah Verbeek with the Sierra Club says there's over 400 data centers in the state right now. They currently consume just 8 billion gallons of water a year. Some are looking to create their own power supplies, but he says they're focusing on wind and solar, not coal. In San Antonio, Michael Board, TSN News.
1: Texas Attorney General Ken Paxton warning CVS that its diversity, equity, and inclusion policies could violate state and federal law. Paxton says the company's supplier diversity program may discriminate by reserving contracts for businesses owned by certain demographic groups. CVS has been asked to respond within 2 weeks. A company that operates self-driving vehicles in Dallas being investigated after several wrecks.
6: AV Ride is based in Austin and has a partnership in Dallas with Uber. Some Uber customers in specific zones in Dallas can get a self-driving car operated by AV Ride. The National Highway Traffic Safety Administration recently announced that it is investigating the company over incidents that happened in Dallas and Austin. Those involve cases where the self-driving cars ran into other vehicles while changing lanes or failed to avoid other vehicles or objects in the road. Those cases have involved property damage and one minor injury. Stephen Pickering, TSN News.
1: KTRK in Houston reports that four staffers with the Fort Bend ISD have fired for abusing a six-year-old girl with autism. They say it happened at Janshiff Elementary. The girl's father saw surveillance footage of the staffers pulling the girl's hair, mocking the child, throwing her lunch away as punishment. NBA playoffs tonight. The Spurs host Minnesota. That series knotted at 2-2. This is TSN News.
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1: Left for a high-stakes visit with Chinese leader Xi Jinping. The war with Iran will come up between the two. The head of the FDA, Dr. Marty Makary, is resigning after a rocky tenure that drew months of complaints from health industry executives, anti-abortion activists, vaping lobbyists, and more. An Epstein survivor identified as Rosa gave powerful testimony today at a hearing in Palm Beach, Florida. Democrats on the House Oversight Committee held the hearing as part of the investigation into the handling of the Epstein investigation and document release. And Maryland Venezuelan man mistakenly deported to El Salvador just to face criminal charges after his return in federal court today. Hearing focused on the Department of Homeland Security's effort to deport Kilmer Abrego Garcia to Liberia. The White House not sounding the alarm over the latest inflation report, which shows consumer prices up sharply last month amid the U.S. war with Iran. I'm Barbara Schwartz on the Texas State Network, TSN.

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1: Here comes Speed Racer. It's time rewind for May 12th. In 1847, the odometer is invented, and a century later in 1957, a man with the know-how to peg the odometer scores his first professional victory in a midget car race. A.J. Foyt competed in midget and stock car races before entering his first Indianapolis 500 in 1958. Film star Katharine Hepburn is born on this day in 1907 and captures a record 4 Best Actress Oscars during her celebrated career, the last one in 1982 for On Golden Pond.
2: Norman Thayer Jr., your fascination with dying is beginning to frazzle my good humor.
3: Happy days are here again.
1: Happy days for Barbra Streisand in 1964. Her debut album, The Barbra Streisand Album, wins Album of the Year and garners her a Best Female Vocalist Grammy. Not a bad way to kick off a music career that's still going strong. That's Time Rewind. I'm David Mendel.
4: Our weather remains quiet here across North Texas as high pressure is in control. Here's a look at your KEOM weather forecast on this Tuesday. Plenty of sunshine today. Highs will be right around 83 degrees. Calm winds throughout the day as well. Overnight tonight, mostly clear skies. Overnight lows near 60. More sunshine on the way for your winning Wednesday. Highs will be in the upper 80s, and then we'll be near 90 degrees as we head into Thursday, Friday, and Saturday. That high pressure does start shifting to the east as we head into the weekend, and that will open the door for active weather pattern as we head into Saturday, Sunday, as well as the beginning of next week. So we'll continue to keep an eye on it, but until then, lots of sunshine and warm weather headed our way. In the KEOM Weather Center, I'm meteorologist Copeland Wright.

0: CSN News, I'm Barbara Schwartz. Texas continues preparations for the potential invasion of a parasitic fly whose larvae feed on the living tissue of livestock and other animals. TSN's Chris Fox has the latest on Governor Abbott's New World Screwworm response team.
1: The invasion of the New World Screwworm has not yet hit Texas, but according to Warren Coot of the Texas Farm Bureau, it's close.
2: My phone and everyone else that's on the stakeholder on the governor's task force is going off nearly every day with confirmation of cases that are within that 80-mile area in Mexico.
1: If they arrive soon, Texas Parks and Wildlife Director David Yoskowitz told state lawmakers we're going to need more help.
3: Resource needs include temporary field and support personnel, as well as vehicles, equipment, supplies, and operating funds.
1: Landowners stand to lose a great deal, according to Texas Wildlife Association's Andrew Earle.
4: Reports of 75% fawn mortality in endemic areas paint a picture that threatens not just deer numbers, but business models, property values.
1: In Austin, Chris Fox, TSN News.
0: Texas Attorney General Ken Paxton taking aim at CVS over the company's diversity policies tied to supplier contracts.
5: Paxton says he sent a letter to CVS warning that the company's supplier diversity program may violate state and federal civil rights laws. He says the program encourages contracts with businesses owned by minorities, women, and LGBTQ people. According to his office, those policies could expose CVS to liability under the Texas Healthcare Program Fraud Prevention Act because the company serves as a Medicaid pharmacy provider. Paxton is giving CVS 14 days to explain how it complies with anti-discrimination requirements. Emily Capetillo, TSN News.
0: There's a report from KTRK in Houston that four staffers with the Fort Bend ISD were fired for abusing a six-year-old girl with autism. The girl's father saw surveillance video, says staffers at Janshiff Elementary pulled the girl's hair, mocked her, threw away her lunch as punishment. Daniel Hall says teachers encouraged other students to harm his daughter. The Shiny Hunters group that hacked the online learning system Canvas reaches a deal for the data they stole.
6: The hack affected thousands of schools, including SMU, the University of Texas, Texas State, and more. Schools use this system to post assignments and classwork and grades, and that hack hit in the middle of finals, locking many students and teachers out of the system. The company that runs Canvas posted online that it's reached a deal with Shiny Hunters to delete any and all data they stole. Most schools said they didn't post any information like social security numbers or credit card information. Russell Scott, TSN News.
0: AAA projects 3.7 million Texans will be traveling this Memorial Day weekend. Statewide average for a gallon of gasoline, 401, down 2 cents overnight. NBA playoffs, the Spurs host Minnesota. That series tied it up 2-2. In the majors tonight, the Rangers welcome Arizona, the Mariners at the Houston Rockets. This is TSN News.
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0: Has left for a high-stakes visit with Chinese leader Xi Jinping. Marty McCarry is resigning as head of the FDA. He was an outspoken opponent of COVID measures during the pandemic, but in recent weeks, health industry executives and abortion opponents and others have complained about him. Most recently, vaping lobbyists said he was blocking approval of fruit-flavored e-cigs, flavors that can appeal to children. Some emotional testimony today at a House Oversight Committee hearing into the handling of the Jeffrey Epstein investigation and document release. An Epstein survivor identified as Rosa says she was subjected to repeated rape. Despite efforts to protect her identity, her name appeared more than 500 times in court records. And inflation accelerated last month to 3.8%, according to the Consumer Price Index, the highest level since May of 2023. I'm Barbara Schwartz on the Texas State Network, TSN.

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2: Hello and welcome to the May 12th edition of KEOM Sports Page. I'm your host, Ryan Castle. The Arizona Diamondbacks shut out the Texas Rangers 1-0 on Monday night, a tightly contested pitcher's duel at Globe Life Field in Arlington. Nathan Eovaldi was supposed to get the start for Texas in this one, but had to be scratched right before first pitch. So the Rangers turned to a bullpen game and pitched a beauty, but end up losing the ball game 1-0 last night. Michael Soroka led the charge for Arizona, bouncing back from a recent loss to toss 6 1/3 innings.

0: game after ace Nathan Eovaldi was scratched with side soreness. It snapped a 20-inning scoreless streak for the Texas pitching staff. The two teams return to the diamond Tuesday night. Zach Gallen and Mackenzie Gore will be the starting pitchers, both of them looking to snap their respective winless skids. Neither pitcher has won since early April. Last night in the NBA playoffs, the Oklahoma City Thunder complete the sweep of the L.A. Lakers, 115-110. Austin Reeves' game-tying three-attempt rimming out in the closing seconds, and LeBron James scoring 24 in the Lakers' final game of the season. And the questions will now become, are they the final games for LeBron in a Lakers uniform, and are they the final game for LeBron James in the NBA? Telling the media after the game, quote, "I don't know what the future holds for me," end quote. Donovan Mitchell had a 39-point second half last night for the Cleveland Cavaliers as Cleveland levels its Eastern Conference semifinal series with the Detroit Pistons at two games apiece. With the win at home, the series will now shift over to Detroit for Game 5. Well, we make a lot of mistakes on this program, but we want to correct maybe one of the biggest ones we've ever made yesterday when we were discussing some of the best ninth overall picks in the history of the NBA. We left off the guy that's probably the best one ever, and he is someone who made his name right here in our own backyard for the Dallas Mavericks. Dirk Nowitzki was picked ninth overall back in 1998, actually by the Milwaukee Bucks before he was traded to Dallas. And I don't know how we missed that one. Dirk Nowitzki, one of the best, if not the best, ninth overall picks in NBA history. And that, of course, is where Dallas will pick in the draft coming up in June. That is all for us on this Tuesday. We hope it's a great one for you. We're going to be right back with you tomorrow at the same time and same place. And until then, I'm Ryan Castle for KEOM Sports.
1: Here's a brief look at your KEOM weather forecast on this Tuesday, May the 12th. Plenty of sunshine today. Highs will be right around 83 degrees. Winds will be relatively calm throughout the day. Overnight tonight, mostly clear skies. Overnight lows near 61. Tomorrow will remain quiet. More sunshine on the way. Highs will be in the upper 80s. In the KEOM Weather Center, I'm meteorologist Copeland Wright.

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1: In Dallas right now, we have a disabled vehicle on the southbound side of 75 Central. It has the right lane blocked right after Haskell Avenue. The slowdown is from North Park and Northwest Highway, about a 15-minute delay currently. In southeast Dallas, watch for an accident working on the westbound side of I-20, blocking the left lane at Bonneview Road. The slowdown from there, back to I-45, a short delay of only a couple of minutes. In far north Dallas, on the Dallas North Tollway, we have an accident being cleared on the northbound side at Haverwood Lane. A lingering delay from around Beltline Road that should add no more than 5 minutes to your drive. And in Irving, we have an accident on Loop 12. The left lane is blocked on the southbound side at Union Bower. The slowdown is from 114. The delay is about 5 or 6 minutes.
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0: 88.5 KEOM, 16 minutes after 4 o'clock. Patrick with you here. Wall Street closed mixed today as inflation hit a three-year high. The S&P 500 and NASDAQ both pulled back from record levels as the rally in tech stocks cooled. Investors reacted to a hotter-than-expected consumer price index reading that put the annual inflation rate at 3.8% in April. At the closing bell, the Dow Jones Industrial Average was up 56 points to 49,760. The S&P 500 was down 11 to 7,400 even. And the NASDAQ fell 185 points to 26,088.
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2: Stardate May 12th. Today, Saturn and its system of moons and rings look calm and peaceful, but things might have been much more chaotic in the fairly recent past. A collision between two moons might have destroyed one of them, changed the orbit of the other, and led to the birth of yet another moon and the planet's rings. Researchers have been trying to explain some oddities in the Saturn system. The planet itself is tilted far more than it should be, for example. The biggest moon, Titan, follows a more lopsided orbit than expected, and the moon is moving away from Saturn by about 4 inches per year. A few years ago, a team proposed that Saturn once had another big moon, which the team called Chrysalis. Interactions between the moons might have kicked Chrysalis so close to Saturn that it was ripped apart, forming the rings. But this year, another team came up with a slightly different scenario. It too involves a second moon. It collided with Titan a few hundred million years ago, changing Titan's orbit. Debris from the impact formed the present-day moon, Hyperion. The activity caused two other moons to ram together as well. Both moons quickly reformed, with the leftovers spreading out to form the rings as recently as 50 million years ago. This model explains many of the system's oddities, bringing order to a chaotic arrangement. Look for Saturn near our moon at dawn tomorrow. The planet looks like a bright star low above the horizon. You can find out more about the planets in Stardate magazine. Details at stardate.org. For the McDonald Observatory, I'm Billy Henry.
0: 88.5 KEOM. The pleasant weather continues into the weekend. We'll have sunny skies again on Wednesday, again on Thursday and Friday, and partly cloudy skies on Saturday. Look for a high tomorrow about 87, 89 Thursday, and 88.5 on Friday. Saturday's high around 87. There is some rain in the forecast, I think. Let me see if I can pull it up here. I can't find my pointer. Oh, there it is. Here we go. Yeah, a slight chance of rain coming in on Sunday. A 30% chance of showers and thunderstorms Sunday night. So should be a good weekend on balance. East winds at 3 right now. 33% humidity, and with a few clouds, it's 86 right now.

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2: TSN News, I'm Austin York. Federal safety regulators are investigating a company that operates those self-driving cars in Texas.
3: AV Ride has robo-taxis operating in Dallas and Austin. In Dallas, it partners with Uber to deploy self-driving vehicles for rideshare customers in selected neighborhoods. The National Highway Traffic Safety Administration says it has received 16 reports of crashes in Dallas and Austin involving those self-driving vehicles. It's looking into the competence of the automated driving system and reviewing video of the incidents. Several of the cases involve the cars changing lanes and colliding with other vehicles or failing to slow down for other vehicles entering the road. Some involved hitting objects in the road. Stephen Pickering, TSN News.
2: Dallas Police Department says crime continues to go down across the city as it decreased almost 8% from last year.
4: For violent crime, murder is down 13.73%. Robbery is totaled down 19.29%. And again, as we focused on aggravated assaults, because those things were pretty heavy, its total was down 2.83%.
2: Major Andre Taylor says operations such as We Got You Safe Streets and Solterra Shield contributed to the reduction in crime. This all comes as the city prepares to take in visitors for the World Cup next month. Texas is bracing for the New World screwworm infestation making its way up through Mexico.
5: The parasitic flies got the name screwworms from the way their larvae burrow into animals' flesh. Latest stats show they result in 75% fawn mortality, and they're now within 80 miles of the Texas border, with reports from Nuevo León and Tamaulipas.
6: Texas Parks and Wildlife is prepared to respond to an infestation with current resources for a limited period.
5: David Yoskowitz is the executive director of Texas Parks and Wildlife. He says they need more field and support personnel, vehicles, and money. The Texas Wildlife Association's Andrew Earle says the feds have been helpful.
7: The USDA is fast-tracking construction of sterile fly facilities, and they're prioritizing research, investing over $100 million in private sector solutions.
5: In Austin, Chris Fox, TSN News.
2: Speaking of the World Cup, restaurants in Texas will have to make a decision regarding enforcing tips throughout the FIFA World Cup. Mandatory gratuities are becoming reality in other cities like Boston and Kansas City. Dr. Emily Williams-Knight is president and CEO of the Texas Restaurant Association.
8: This is a really tough one, I believe, for an association to weigh in on and say right or wrong or do or don't. I think, A, because we truly believe that every restaurant has its own business model.
2: The reason behind this

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0: In Dallas, we still have that disabled vehicle on the southbound side of 75 right after Haskell Avenue. It is being cleared, but we still have a slowdown from North Park and Northwest Highway. Right now, about a 10-minute delay, maybe a little more. About a 1-minute delay, maybe less, with an accident on the westbound side of I-30 in Dallas. This one has the right lane partially blocked right before Lawnview Avenue. The slowdown is from Ferguson Road.
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0: In excess on 88.5 KEOM. Disappear. 4:44. Patrick with you. I'll disappear around 7 o'clock tomorrow. And by the way, I will be off tomorrow. Christian Powers will be here in my stead. The Credit Union of Texas Charitable Foundation is holding a raffle for a new Lexus NX350. Now, in case you haven't heard of them, the foundation connects people in need to local resources that can help them deal with issues like homelessness, education, and food insecurity. Raffle tickets are $25 for one. Quantity discounts are available if you want more than one. The deadline to enter is noon on June 1st, and the drawing will be held on that day at 12:30. You can find a link to all the details and buy your tickets on our website, keom.fm. 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
1: Fans of opera, horse racing, and wordplay, unite. You're on the Soundbeat. Heard different parts of Rossini's William Tell Overture in cartoons, commercials, and The Lone Ranger, of course, but there's never been a version quite like Spike Jonze's Victor 78, recorded in 1948. Rossini's full overture is actually a musical depiction of the Swiss Alps, lasting 12 minutes in four parts. There's dawn, storm, the call to the cows, the popular daybreak-sounding theme we just heard cowbelled, clown-horned, and gargled. And then there's the most famous bit. You know, the diddle-dun-diddle-dun-diddle-dun-dun part, known as the cavalry charge, or the march of the Swiss soldiers. Now, enjoy some good punning.
2: Cabbage is second by a head. Cabbage by a head! Beautiful Linda is third, and a fetal bomb. Into the back stretch, Dog Biscuit is now leading the pack. Lady Evelyn is second, very close. Banana is coming up through the bunch. Banana coming up through the bunch! And fetal bomb. At the
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2: 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Assault is passing battery. 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
1: 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I'm Brett Barry.

Roxette on 88.5 KEOM, Ski ISD Radio, 10 minutes before the hour. Clear skies overnight, 61 for the low, calm winds, sunny tomorrow, calm winds continued, 87 for the high, 86 right now.

3 minutes past 5 o'clock on 88.5 KEOM. Patrick Ross here, and welcome to Tuesday evening. It's been a pretty good day, atmospherically speaking. Mold and ragweed pollen were both on the low side today. Grass pollen and tree pollen, both moderate, so we can stand that. UV index, a moderate 3 rating. Sunset at 8:16 tonight. Hope it's been a good day for you. Thanks for spending part of it here.

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0: In Irving right now, we've got a road closure. The road in particular being the westbound side of the Texas 183 Express Lane, closed by an accident between Esther's Road and the Bush Turnpike. Traffic is stopped from North MacArthur Boulevard. On the flip side, we have an accident on the westbound side at the Bush Turnpike. This is in the two main lanes, the two left main lanes, and traffic is slow, stop and go, from Carl Road. About a 45-minute delay for that. In Dallas, watch for an accident on the LBJ Freeway, 635 eastbound, right before I-35. The three right lanes are blocked. The slowdown is from the Bush Turnpike. About a 10-minute delay there. A disabled vehicle in Dallas on the westbound side of 30 has the left lane blocked at Munger. Slow traffic from there back to Longview Avenue, about a 5 or 6 minute delay for that. And an accident in Dallas has the right lane partially blocked on the westbound side of I-30 right before Longview. Not much delay there at all, thank goodness, but watch for slowdown from around Ferguson Road.
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2: And now the KEON Community Calendar. Mesquite ISD's annual fan fair is coming up this Saturday at John Horn High School. 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The event will be from 9 to 1, and it's free to attend, but they do ask that you register.

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Forney is celebrating Latin food and culture this Saturday at their Forney Sazon Festival. 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It will be at the Spelman Amphitheater from noon until 5. This Saturday, join the Mesquite Symphony Orchestra for their performance of Transcendence at the Mesquite Arts Center from 7 until 9. The program will feature the Mansfield Philharmonic with conductor Felix Torres. And in case you miss it, the performance will be repeated on Sunday at Texas Women's University. The North Texas Lone Star Chapter of the National Association of Watch and Clock Collectors will host their annual regional clock and watch show over Memorial Day weekend at the Mesquite Convention Center. As part of the show, they'll have an antiques roadshow type event where you can bring in old watches and clocks to be evaluated by experts. And they'll have a military timepiece exhibit. Admission to the Watch and Clock Show in Mart is $25 at the door. And Mesquite ISD is offering a variety of youth athletic camps throughout the summer. You can find options for soccer, strength and conditioning, football, wrestling, baseball, and basketball. 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

Temptations on 88.5 KEOM at about 21 and a half minutes after the hour. Clear skies overnight. Low tonight about 61 degrees. Winds becoming calm later this evening and staying calm through the day tomorrow. Sunny tomorrow, 87 expected for the high. Sunny again on Thursday, gusty south winds and a high around 89. A few clouds right now, light easterly breezes, and 86 at Mesquite ISD Radio.

Pet Shop Boys with the Great Dusty Springfield. What have I done to deserve this? Well, I don't know, but we do have an accident in Plano right now. It's on the northbound side of the Dallas North Tollway at Park Boulevard. It's blocking the right lane. Traffic is slow from Keller Springs Road. Right now, about a 10 to 15 minute delay.

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1: TSN News, I'm Barbara Schwartz. President Obama was in Austin today to support Senate candidate James Tallarico and gubernatorial candidate Gina Hinojosa, introducing them to a lunch crowd near UT as the next senator and governor of Texas. Now, recent polls show Tallarico leading Republican Senator John Cornyn and AG Ken Paxton. That could change after the GOP runoff. Polls show Hinojosa trailing Abbott. It's been 32 years since a Democrat won a statewide race in Texas. Texas continues preparations for the potential infestation of a parasitic fly whose larvae feed on living tissue of livestock and other animals. The New World screwworm have not officially hit Texas, but according to Warren Kuda of the Texas Farm Bureau, they're close.
2: My phone and everyone else that's on the stakeholder on the governor's task force is going off nearly every day with confirmation of cases that are within that 80-mile area in Mexico.
1: If they arrive in the state soon, Texas Parks and Wildlife Director David Yoskovitz told state lawmakers they're going to need help.
3: Resource needs include temporary field and support personnel, as well as vehicles, equipment, supplies, and operating funds.
1: In January, Abbott issued a disaster declaration and established a response team to prevent a New World screwworm fly infestation. Once again, police and the FBI out looking for the body of 6-year-old Noel Rodriguez Alvarez in Everman.
4: FBI agents were seen digging and sifting through the dirt outside Noel's former home. This is the latest in several attempts to find the remains at that location. Everman police confirmed the search is linked to the little boy's disappearance, but say no new leads or information brought them back to the house. The 6-year-old was last seen alive in the fall of 2022. However, police were not made aware of his disappearance until the following year. His mother, Cindy Rodriguez Singh, was charged with his murder, but took off to India with her other kids before she could be taken into custody. Last year, she was extradited back to Texas to stand trial, but a judge has ruled her incompetent and ordered her held at a state mental facility. Noelle is presumed dead. Austin York, TSN News.
1: The Shiny Hunters group that hacked the online learning system Canvas reaches a deal for the data they stole.
5: The hack affected thousands of schools, including SMU, the University of Texas, Texas State, and more. Schools use this system to post assignments and classwork and grades, and that hack hit in the middle of finals, locking many students and teachers out of the system. The company that runs Canvas posted online that it's reached a deal with Shiny Hunters to delete any and all data they stole. Most schools said they didn't post any information like social security numbers or credit card information. Russell Scott, TSN News.
1: One of the stars of the TV show Ted Lasso, making the movie from the screen to the field, actor Christo Fernandez plays Danny Rojas on the show, and he's just signed with the Locomotive FC in El Paso. Maybe he's really good. This is TSN News.
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0: 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This is going to be a long one.
1: GEOM Traffic, a courtesy of Total Traffic Network.
0: Still have that road closure in Irving. The 183 Texpress Express Toll Lane westbound side is closed between Esther's Road and Texas 121, a.k.a. the Bush Turnpike. It is closed, and traffic is stopped from North MacArthur Boulevard on account of that accident there. Expect a long, long delay. Also in Irving, not too far, westbound side of 183 at the Bush. We've got two left lanes blocked by a crash, a separate crash, maybe, I don't know. There's a slowdown from Carl Road, we know that much, and it's about a 35 to 40 minute delay. Meanwhile, in Dallas, an accident on westbound 30 has the left lane blocked at Loop 12 Walton Walker. Watch for the slowdown from Westmoreland Road. Expect about a 5 to 10 minute delay. An accident in Dallas on the LBJ eastbound now being cleared. It's positioned right before I-35. The slowdown is back to MacArthur. About a, pretty close to a 20 minute delay for that one. In Plano, watch for an accident being cleared on the northbound side of the Dallas North Tollway at Park Boulevard. Slow down from Keller Springs Road, about a 15-minute delay there. We've just cleared a disabled vehicle on the tollway in Addison, was on the northbound side at Beltline Road. It has been cleared. We still have a little bit of a slowdown from Alpha Road to the tune of a couple of minutes. And in Grand Prairie, about a 20 to 25-minute delay with an accident on the eastbound side of I-30, partially blocking the on-ramp from MacArthur Boulevard. The slowdown is from Beltline Road, again, about a 20 to 25-minute delay.
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4: Clear skies, let's say sunny skies tomorrow. For the rest of the week, partly cloudy skies on Saturday, and continued warm. Seasonal warm, I don't know, but it's pretty warm. 87 degrees expected tomorrow, 89 expected on Thursday, 88 on Friday, and looks like 87 on Saturday. Some rain moving in later this week. About a 20% chance on Sunday night. Not too bad. Some showers and thunderstorms going into the new week as well, but this week will be dry. A few clouds outside right now. East winds at 7, and it's 87 in Mesquite.
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0: KEOM traffic, a courtesy of Total Traffic Network.
1: Well, a wonderful thing has happened in Irving, and both accidents on 183 have been cleared. The one on the westbound 183 express toll, the one that was causing the traffic jam, has been cleared. It's no longer a problem. And the one causing the backup, westbound 183 at the Bush Turnpike, that was causing the backup to North O'Connor, that too has gone away. All gone. In Dallas, we have an accident on westbound 30, blocking the left lane at Loop 12 Walton Walker. Slow down from Hampton Road, about a 20-minute delay for that one. In Cedar Hill, there's an accident on southbound 67 at Parkerville Road and Tidwell Street. That's now in the process of being cleared, but we still have a slowdown from Pleasant Run, about a 10 to 15-minute delay there. In Richardson, watch for a disabled 18-wheeler. Blocking the right center lane on the northbound side of 75 Central, coming up on Arapahoe Road and Collins. The slowdown is from LBJ Freeway, just under a 10-minute delay associated with that. And in Grand Prairie, watch for an accident on eastbound I-30. It has the on-ramp from MacArthur Boulevard partially blocked. Doesn't look like it's causing a delay, but keep an eye out.
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Halftime Rewind is straight ahead here on 88.5 KEOM. I'm Patrick Ross. With a reminder that Rockwall Community Playhouse's production of A Piece of My Heart is on stage through May 24th. This true drama portrays six women before, during, and after their time in war-torn Vietnam. Shows are Friday and Saturday evenings at 7:30 with a Sunday afternoon matinee at 2 o'clock. 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
1: It's Time Rewind for May 12th. In 1847, the odometer is invented, and a century later, in 1957, a man with the know-how to peg the odometer scores his first professional victory in a midget car race. A.J. Foyt competed in midget and stock car races before entering his first Indianapolis 500 in 1958. Film star Katharine Hepburn is born on this day in 1907 and captures a record 4 Best Actress Oscars during her celebrated career, the last one in 1982 for On Golden Pond.
2: Norman Thayer Jr., your fascination with dying is beginning to frazzle my good humor.
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1: Happy days for Barbra Streisand in 1964. Her debut album, The Barbra Streisand Album, wins Album of the Year and garners her a Best Female Vocalist Grammy. Not a bad way to kick off a music career that's still going strong. That's Time Rewind. I'm David Mendel.
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5: Clear to partly cloudy skies through Friday and continued warm. Expecting a high of about 87 tomorrow, 89 on Thursday, and 88 on Friday. No rain in the forecast until Sunday evening, and then only about a 20% chance. That goes up to about a 60% possibility of showers and thunderstorms on Monday. In Mesquite right now with fair skies, it's 88. 88.

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1: TSN News, I'm Barbara Schwartz. The city of Austin will pay up $35 million to the men wrongfully convicted of capital murder in the 1991 yogurt shop murders. Michael Scott, Robert Springsteen, Forrest Wellborn, and the late Maurice Pierce were declared innocent in February in the murders of the four teenage girls. President Obama in Austin today to support Senate candidate James Tallarico and gubernatorial candidate Gina Hinojosa showed up at an eatery near UT, introducing the candidates to a lunch crowd as the next Senate and governor of Texas. Texas Attorney General Ken Paxton taking aim at CVS over the company's diversity policies tied to its supplier contracts.
2: Paxton says he sent a letter to CVS warning that the company's supplier diversity program may violate state and federal civil rights laws. He says the program encourages contracts with businesses owned by minorities, women, and LGBTQ people. According to his office, those policies could expose CVS to liability under the Texas Healthcare Program Fraud Prevention Act because the company serves as a Medicaid pharmacy provider. Paxton is giving CVS 14 days to explain how it complies with anti-discrimination requirements. Emily Capetillo, TSN News.
1: Texas bracing for the new world screwworm infestation working its way up through Mexico. The flies got that name by the way their larvae burrow into animals' flesh. They're within 80 miles of the Texas border with reports of them servicing from Nuevo Leon and Tamaulipas.
3: Texas Parks and Wildlife is prepared to respond to an infestation with current resources for a limited period.
1: David Yoskowitz, executive director, says they need more field and support personnel, vehicles, and money in order to sustain an effective long-term engagement preventing a screwworm infestation. AAA projects 3.7 million Texans will be traveling this Memorial Day weekend, the overall number up by 0.2%, but road travel down a little bit. And Daniel Armbruster with AAA Texas says many of those travelers are staying in the state.
4: A lot of the travel, of course, is in state here in Texas, but we look at 50 miles or more. It could be 1,200 miles or it could be 51 miles. Either way you count, the same in this forecast. But 3.2 million people traveling by car. You're going to have very busy roadways, just like we saw last Memorial Day.
1: And the statewide average for a gallon of gasoline is $4.01, down 2 pennies overnight. Diesel, $5.05. A brief pause in the Texas shrimping season goes in effect this week. Brown shrimp populations are being given 2 months to grow and stabilize. Texas Parks and Wildlife says the commercial shrimp season for Texas and federal waters will close 30 minutes after sunset on Friday. NBA playoffs tonight. The Spurs host Minnesota. That series tied up at 2 each. WNBA. The Dallas Wings home opener tonight, welcoming the Atlanta Dream to town in the majors. The Texas Rangers have Arizona there, and the Seattle Mariners are at the Houston Rockets. This is TSN News.
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1: In Cedar Hill, we're still working the accident on the southbound side of 67. It has the right lane blocked at Beltline Road and FM 1382. Have a slowdown from Pleasant Run and about a 10-minute delay to go with it. In Grapevine, watch for a disabled vehicle on the southbound side of 121 right before Highway 114 north of the airport. The left center lane is blocked and the slowdown is from LBJ Freeway, but the delay is very short, only about a minute or so. In Dallas, the accident on westbound I-30 at Loop 12 has been cleared, and in Richardson, the disabled 18-wheeler blocking the right shoulder on northbound 75 near Arapahoe.

0: AOM. Give me one reason. 6:45, Patrick here. And got a reminder here that Le Cure will be performing at the next Courtyard concert at the Mesquite Arts Center. That'll be at 7 o'clock Thursday evening, May 21st, and it will be in the Courtyard, so seats will be limited. You are cleared to bring your own lawn chairs or blankets. 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

0: with your Dental Health Minute. Today's topic is wisdom teeth. Your mouth goes through many changes in your lifetime. One major dental milestone that usually takes place in your late teens to early 20s is the appearance of your wisdom teeth, which are also called third molars. When they come through correctly, healthy wisdom teeth can help you chew. It's normal to feel a little discomfort when your wisdom teeth appear, but if you have pain, it's a good idea to see your dentist right away. There are a few things to consider when making the decision to have your wisdom teeth removed. Is there enough room for them to come in properly? If there isn't enough room, they may end up becoming impacted or just remain partially peeking out from the gums, causing a food trap. This can lead to a cavity, not just on the wisdom tooth, but also on the teeth in front of them. Food traps also give bacteria a space to enter the gum line, which can lead to pain, swelling, and infection. Impacted wisdom teeth can also apply significant pressure to the adjacent teeth, which may lead to damage and the need for extraction of these teeth as well. Another factor to consider is hygiene. Wisdom teeth can be difficult to reach, even if they come in properly and without complications. Many people have difficulty keeping wisdom teeth clean and the area around them clean, which can lead to cavities, infections, gum disease, and bad breath. If you're concerned about your wisdom teeth, speak to your dentist and find out the best way to deal with them. If your wisdom teeth need to be extracted, it is best to do it early as opposed to waiting, because your recovery and the procedure itself can become more complicated the longer you wait. Always seek the advice of your dental provider with any questions or issues you may have. Specific recommendations may vary in different circumstances, so individual consultation is important. This has been your Dental Health Minute. I'm Dr. Lavani.
1: Clear and cool overnight with light southeast winds, becoming calm later in the evening. 61 for the overnight low. Tomorrow, sunny with continued calm breezes. No breezes, I guess you should say. And a high about 87 degrees. More sunshine, 89 on Thursday. It'll stay mostly sunny and warm through the week. Next big chance of rain will be on Monday. Slight chance Sunday night and a bigger chance on Monday. Southeast winds right now at 7 miles per hour. The humidity is a very low 29%. And with fair skies currently, it's 88 at Mesquite Metro Airport.